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1: 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KT Anima 1 KT Anima Plan. 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

0: The permanent signature of enjoyment, the mega magnanimous, magnificent, Sir Major Ryan Abrahams, aka Dr. Runako, Musala Diwajeso, the president of the airwaves, and we'll be banging on your speakers.
1: Yeah. FM, the pulse of the dike.
2: Ah, John, what did you say?
3: Ah, Mderamadi, boy.
2: Ah, Kuroa, so.
3: Diripo, Mderamadi.
2: So, what do you think of Mirago? Because business is going to be very genuine.
3: Yeah, business is going to be very genuine. I'm going to be very
2: genuine. I say, kaga. Because this is a branding, it's a mad thing, it's a mad thing.
3: There are branding, it's nice to go to this family to Harare next week.
2: Ah, wakasara, I'm going to go to Harare.
3: Eh.
2: Baya pa liyo za. 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
3: Vano sote ri bebe.
2: Ah, baka iba. 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

League of Immaculate, ladies and gentlemen of the Great Dike. What a lovely morning it is. Fire Friday. Hosa Friday. Hosa Peravigi. Hosa Pelasonto. Just right after Africa Day. Happy Africa Day, my fellow Africans. So you know how we always kickstart the day with some motivation. Happy Friday. Make this day count by finishing strong, whether you are studying for exams, growing your side hustle, or grinding deep underground. Team, I'm reminding, I use this momentum to close out the week. And here's your ultimate Friday blueprint to push through the finishing line with power and focus. Power, power. I saw student Ramga Kantera. I know Dubai Kufaj, maybe Urum Baz, Urum Kombi, Urum Motkari, or Kufambari Tsoko, some earphones. Listen to me. Friday isn't just a start of the weekend yet. It's your birthday to get ahead. Use this time to wrap up assignments and review my study materials. I always give you the action plan. You got to tackle the hardest subjects first. Clear your desk so you can actually enjoy your days off, which is already guilty free. In the weekend, you need a bazaar, fatigue on Monday. This is where you start to say, hey, Mondays are boring. No, they are not boring. Friday, working with the mantra, the best preparation for tomorrow is doing your best today. Full hustler, I can tell you about track very big, about track very tutra, about track very gualango patona zaba. Mondoro. And the true hustlers know that the grind does not stop just because the calendar says it's Friday. Use today to follow up on leads and set the foundations for next week. Setting the action plan, send those final emails, make those last connects. And review what you've been building, building those whole week. Following your mantra, success comes to those who hustle while others are rest. China, as long as you're in the field, remaining, I'm talking to you. For those doing the hard and physical labor in Zimbabwe's mining sector, every shift is a testament of resilience. Stay sharp, watch out for your crew, and extract the value that you deserve. Following that, the action plan is to follow strictly safety protocols. Remember, most of us, zero harm is possible. Every ounce of sweat you pour into the earth is building a better future. I remember the mantra is greatness is sifted through the grind. No matter your path, end your Friday with intention. Review your wins and learn from your losses and set the tone for an amazing weekend. Happy weekend. Kanawazo, die, die, die. Akariga Tuesday, tututanga Tuesday, yachu na tini fire. Tini fire for you. 0719255655. What a lovely, lovely day. 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

26 minutes after 6. The Hustler's Prayer. 0719255655. That's the number to get in touch with me. Right in the building. Good morning. How is your Tuesday going? Who are you choosing? Come through and send your messages. 0719255655.

0: It's the permanent secretary of enjoyment. The knackest, the gonest, the sweetest, the fattest, the youngest, the maddest, the baddest. 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And Nakadula Daka all the way.
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the very best of the very best, Extra Basso, Aleke Bajeso. Papa Washalo. 0719255655 for a lovely morning it is. Do come through, holla at me up at 0719255655. And the good morning, Sir Major. Welcome to our favorite station. Yes, my tally, a good morning to you. And the good morning, Sir Major. Welcome to our favorite station. Yes, my tally, a good morning to you. That's a good morning, I'm

0: right after Tapida Mstoro. Top of the crossover, kuna the game changer. Tinzo Tagamera say, as far as football is concerned, the world of sports. 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Yeah, FM 91.8, 101.9. 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
2: It's a very, very good morning, Great Eggers. Mamukase, Great Eggers. Livukenjani, ama Great Eggers. Ama here. Ivizolami ngu. Give me makonye, the game changer. You mean in terms of sports updates from local Gorino, as well as international. And let's start at home and go back to weekend action in the Kasulaga Premier Soccer League, where we start with looking at the log table, of course. And the results, looking at the results at Sakupa Stadium, Manica Diamonds 0, Ailanga Boso 0, FC Hunters 1, Tewana FC 1, Triangle United 0, and Moors 2, Gama 1, ZBC Kariba 1, Ngezi Platinum FC 4, and Vlawa Chiefs 2, Chicken Inn 0, Scotland 2, and Herenthaus College 4, Simba Bora 1, and of course at Chawana Stadium, Hard Rock 1 and Dynamos 1. This match was abandoned, and we got the latest that the CTRP has confirmed arresting 4 over the violence at Chawana Stadium. So some violence they are bringing out at the magnificent Chawana Stadium, and infrastructure damaged there. And we say no to hooliganism as funi vombolo aiwaka zhowezhowe ekunandare atinenge tisingazvitarisire senyika tichitarisa kakuti mutambo wedu wenhabvu wanga watotanga kusimuka zvakanaka atinovimbaka 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And lastly, let's look at the Warriors. We are expecting the Warriors, that's the Zimbabwe national soccer team, to get onto the field of play against Nigeria in the Unity Cup at the Valley in London. Zviri kutotanga ka nhasi uno. 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

just a minute to seven. Good morning, Msaladwa Jason Dimusirima presenters, yes, and my great deck as yes. Good morning, Gogoma Mobi Muriseko, Siriko Famba Ere, Shiganzima Mukaseko, DJ Dimutrio, Machinga Uta, yes, Trusta, Machinga Uta Pavenga, Parseko Pavenga, Murisera Mazes, Sirkura Mofo, Shiganzima Mukaseko, Shamara Dimutro, Preston Shade, Jaden Naniki, and my Mudala, and my Evelyn Majo. Thank you so much for coming through. 0719255655. Ndo number zekundi bata ipapo. Kupo kwa sahamane shamwari. 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Sikanzi mulweni my best presenter. 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
2: Coming to you from the Great Dyke Center, this is your news on the hour read by Samantha Muringai. Cholera is a dangerous but preventable disease spread through contaminated food and water. Together we can stop cholera by practicing good hygiene every day. Wash your hands with soap regularly, drink boiled or treated water, eat food while it is still hot, and keep your surroundings clean. Let's fight cholera and protect our families and communities. Foreign-owned entities operating in Zimbabwe's Moscow gold mining sector who have to scale up operations or exit the category by January 1, 2027, under new measures announced by Mines Minister Polite Kambamura. Mr. Kambamura said all foreign investors in foreign-controlled mining entities must regularize their operations by either producing more than 20 kilograms of gold per month or recapitalizing investments beyond 15 million US to qualify as large-scale miners.
3: Individuals as well as entities, including those in the diaspora, to diversify investments into key national priority projects.
2: In other news, President Emmerson Mnangagwa has called on Zimbabweans at home and in the diaspora to reinvest their earnings into national development projects, saying the country's economic transformation depends on citizens building industries, infrastructure, and productive enterprises in their communities. Speaking during the commissioning of the new Glover Solar Energy Plant in Munyati near Kwekwe, President Mnangagwa urged individuals and companies to channel investments into key sectors such as energy, mining and agriculture, instead of consuming wealth generated abroad.
4: All foreign investors and foreign controlled entities currently participating in the small-scale gold mining sector are required to regularize operations by transitioning to mining operations above the prescribed small-scale threshold. All such operators by the 1st of January 2027 shall A, increase production capacity to levels beyond 20 kgs of gold production per month, and or recapitalize investment to beyond 15 million US dollars, thereby qualifying for operation under large-scale mining category applicable to foreign investors.

0: Government remains committed to maintaining an open, secure, and investment-friendly environment for responsible foreign investment in Zimbabwe's mining sector.
1: Thirsty for water? 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MIS Bore Drilling, we dig deep so you don't have to. Turning to sports news, FC Platinum head coach Joel Lupasa says the Platinum Miners must make their away point against league leader Skeps United count by winning at home. Speaking after the new old draw at Rufaro yesterday, Lupasa said he was proud of his side's fighting performance away from home, but stressed that the draw would mean nothing if FC Platinum failed to collect maximum points in their upcoming home matches.
2: I'm very proud to come here.
1: In regional and international news, three people were killed and four others injured in Uganda after a vehicle carrying officials from the Uganda Revenue Authority crashed into an elephant in Mason Falls National Park. Uganda police say the accident happened on Sunday evening as the vehicle traveled from Arua to Kampala. The injured were initially treated at a local hospital before being transferred to Kampala. Authorities have urged motorists traveling through protected wildlife areas to drive cautiously as animals frequently cross roads. I'm Samantha Muringai, and that's all for now. We have more for you in an hour. Stay with us, stay with the Powers of the Great Dyke.
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0: Quarter past seven, that's the time right here. Good morning, Mamuka Seiko, my great Dakers. Good morning, Rashi, Rachel. Bada Seiko pa Power Station, Mamuka Seiko Mwango. Once a week, she's good to be there. Natural Chando. Okay, I'm going to book a mock sense in I or Rumogra, or Rumogra, get a vision. Thank you so much for tuning in and making Young FM a favorite station. That's sweet. And the morning, I'm Salad by Jesu. And Joda Okuti, good morning, Kuna Habiwangu, Baba Vimbai, Vazukuruangu, Tanaka, Matenga, na Tinaishi, Mukrena, Pathonio High School. And the Mutsere Muriese, Yakum Shangwe Kuchivuko, and Dini Maivimbai Mushambi, Akwanema Kushirugi. Thank you so much for coming through. As you can see, welcome, Saladwa Jesu. Yours, my lessy, Mamka Boyere, Azeriku Fambaere. Iwa, thank you so much for coming through. As you can see, morning, Saladwa Jesu. And the Kenyu Great Moon West, and on the Ziva. Now, this is Percy Chena Outer Machine. Parseco, Pamas Vegas Apple. I want to go over. Arugida Seko, Sarah Dube, Wagwanese, Jamwari Rango, Arugida Seko, Apareseko, Pamaglazapo, Wamka Boyre, Amazon, Urgu, Asala Urgubi, Plus Urgu Tengi Sei, Dimbu Yoko support Mwang. 16 minutes after 7, that's the time right here. Keep your messages coming through up at 0719255655. I wanna wanna no muka gawa woods out there, the muka would take the rosette when you have to kuda. The best thing you can tell them is I love you more. I love you too. remember to follow us on Facebook at YFM Zim. We got already up to date twice here. So right after Panchapinda Mchitoro na 20 past and Chadzogando Pai Mamiru Ekonze with the report with the update on the Good Morning Breakfast show. And now exactly 7:30. So stay tuned, stay logged on to your FM 91.8. So before I actually said something, I played you HLGM Mwari Aripo, and I've told you over and over again that happens to be my favorite AI song for my gospel songs. And so who's coming next? Nisa Tees featuring Oriano. I'm the sad dog. I'm gonna send a Maria Doro. I'm gonna go dog. I'm gonna go fada. I'm gonna chat in the moon. I think I'm going to a statement on the fads. I'm thinking we wawa. But he was a Zunyan out dog. That I got married to a Maria. Sanya go fadisa. Sanya go fada. I stayed with a regular sponsor. I do etiquette that sugar. All we need is breakfast right here on the powers of the great Daika.
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2: 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Hashtag

0: for Africa's most iconic marathon, the Econet Victoria Falls Marathon, happening on the 5th of July, 2026. 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
2: Well, it's 25 minutes past 7. Tiri pano pa breakfast. Again, but tell among my messages, Cholo Chakabere say, hi, Dr. Ru. I just want to say get well soon to my Sawira Mukuru Msano. And the chariot zera pa Isaiah pa kapa. 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I the boy again go get try plani. Thank you so much for coming through. I got 2071925565. That's the number to get in touch with me right in the building. Anzi munu kwa sirao mrume wangu, anonzi Tinashe. 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You can sing along this song and have them in thought. I remember thoughts are prayers as well. 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If you didn't know, our thoughts are prayers. 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They get to, they get to be healed. Uchifunga nezvavo, uchiimba song. Remember, words are spiritual elements. You can send them. 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
2: Isikhathi sami sesingekho naku 7:30. Like I promised, I'm going to take you through Mamiriro Ekhunze with the update. Taking a look at first, looking at Harare's release. I'm talking to you. Harare is at around 10 degrees. And it's going to be a mostly sunny day. They have to expect sunny skies with the highest temperatures ranging around 23 degrees and dropping to 9 degrees in the nighttime to the next morning as the lowest temperatures. That's it for Harare. We take a look at Gobulawayo. Currently, Gobulawayo, it's around 11 degrees and it's mostly cloudy, but there will be mostly sunny skies as the day progresses. And the highest temperatures that Bulawayo is going to record today is going to be around 23 degrees and dropping to 9 degrees. It's its lowest temperatures for the day, night, until the next morning. And that's it for Gobulawayo. I guess Kangele Emashingo. Right in Mashingo. Currently, temperatures are at around 12 degrees. As I'm talking to you, it's a partly sunny day and there'll be mostly sunny skies with the highest temperatures ranging around 24 degrees and dropping to 8 degrees in the night time till the next morning. Let's take a look at the city of Goride. Kukwekwe uko. Currently in Kwekwe, temperatures are at around 10 degrees and it's partly sunny and they have to expect sunny skies with the highest temperatures ranging around 26 degrees and dropping to 10 degrees in the night time till the next morning. And that's it for Kwelas. We take a look at the city of progress, the heart of Midlands, of course, Gweru. 11 degrees and Mamiriro get my temperatures as I'm talking to you. It's a partly sunny day and there'll be mostly sunny skies. The highest temperatures that Gweru is going to record is going to be around 22 degrees and dropping to 8 degrees in the night time till the next morning. We take a look at Mberengwa closer to home. Mberengwa apo, temperatures are at around 10 degrees and it's partly sunny and there'll be mostly sunny skies with the highest temperatures ranging around 23 degrees and dropping to 8 degrees in the night time till the next morning. And that's it from Mberengwa. We close it up by taking a look at where I am broadcasting from. Zvishavane Shebelebe. Irimo zvangu muna Iron Road mo. So muno muzvishavane Shebelebe. Currently temperatures are at around 10 degrees. And it's going to be a partly sunny day. And there'll be mostly sunny skies as the day progresses. And the highest temperatures will be around 23. Winter is here. Chandu chakazouya manje.

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Yeah, that's very cold. Stay warmed up. 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I'm checking my times exactly 25 minutes to 8. And this is the pulse of the Great Dyke. 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

0: 17 minutes to 8, that's the time right here. Anbogu plug, Palawan Wellness and Fun Day, it's happening. We are slowly gravitating towards the day. Woza June, from the 6th of June. Especially Muswa 6th of June. We are running, we are walking, we are cycling, we are doing Zumba. Ama distance ya shanga chima nyua ipapo, neku fambiwa, neku cycliwa 21 kilometers, atine 10 kilometer race, atine also 5 kilometer. I come through, I get fit, have fun, and make memories. Mima pani pani mbairo ka. My prizes, I join the challenge and win bigger. It's just $20. 1, 2, 3, kuska 20. Chete, chete. Wakutopinda makundano aya. Every participant is gonna get an FC Platinum jersey. Who doesn't want an FC Platinum jersey? You. Medals, meals, etc. And special shout out to our sponsors, Cell Insurance, Mimosa, FC Platinum Holdings, MIPF, YFM 91.8, and Pana One Lake Water Resort. You wanna get in touch? You wanna, you know, register? About tip a number is 0775-207-195. Can I go about tip 0712-430-783. Hande to chofa, hande to manya, hande to famba, hande to tazumba. Onu tambo unimamune. Mix and mingle. 6 June munwese kupala One Lake Water Resort and Zimboema Aramatato. Yes, I'm going to tip around central. My messages and we ring and of course, Ramadza could say, funny compare and we have a desire. I'm going to say, and good morning, Msala Duomari. I will say, go and the Kuno Quatonora Tatonora, anyway, and the Bogne Pere Kuno Kutonora Kumada Oma Basa and Nikudamari, especially Kuyanya Kudamari and Dogno Timoka, which it turned out a good day. But in any Guran Shabaita Mariga. I swear. Money if I catch you. 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Money if I do catch you. 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I'm beva desire aka my vimbai. 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That's Miss Butterfly. 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Hey, so Paul Kufambi Pabuzi Watu Nishkwere Tichangu. Asuchachi Badara Mswa 30. Yeah, FM 91.8, 101.9. Let me get to play you something. I know you love this song, but this one now is a piano vibe. I'm a piano vibe from JM Sounds.
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Checking my times exactly 5 minutes to 8. This is the pulse of the great acting and son of a speaker. I'm right up to 10 a.m. My name is the permanent secretary of enjoyment, the mega magnanimous. As I'm looking and checking that, which one should take us to the top of the hour? Mm-hmm. Of course, something nice, something wavy. DJ Eddie, Cardinal, and X25 Young Shatanini coming through. Right.

kaka kano zibaka. Kuduko club over 30. If the tune is nice, you play it twice. But yeah, ne. Miss Ivy Miki, good morning to you. Support system, I'll get a seco. And it has been so tiny squirt. Eh, Mudori, no, so squirt is hung. But where's the squirt jungle? The fact of the Wakatun Terra is his. Utons, I shall under the bed, James of 30 June. And it already my Araba. And don't see the Maritzam. Mosoch and the Russians that get Ekukish is his. Etilo featuring Cardinal X25, Tawya Nshatanini, and this one is definitely taking us to the top of the hour. Kano zipagaga, kano naga, kano tapira, tapi.

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1: Coming to you from the Grey Dot Center, this is your news on the hour read by Samantha Muringai. Cholera is a dangerous but preventable disease spread through contaminated food and water. Together we can stop cholera by practicing good hygiene every day. Wash your hands with soap regularly, drink boiled or treated water, eat food while it is still hot, and keep your surroundings clean. Let's fight cholera and protect our families and communities. Foreign-owned entities operating in Zimbabwe's Moscow gold mining sector who have to scale up operations or exit the category by January 1, 2027. Under new measures announced by Mines Minister Polite Kambamura. Mr. Kambamura said all foreign investors in foreign-controlled mining entities must regularize their operations by either producing more than 20 kilograms of gold per month or recapitalizing investments beyond 15 million US to qualify as large-scale miners.
2: Individuals as well as entities, including those in the diaspora, to diversify investments into key national priority projects. Kana, Mawana, Mawana, Zamawana, Kuminga, Mumigotima, Mumura, Naeko Kumze, Kanyika, Kanyika, Kanyika, Musa Zeya, Zambariyo, Zahatia,
1: in other news, President Emmerson Mnangagwa has called on Zimbabweans at home and in the diaspora to reinvest their earnings into national development projects, saying the country's economic transformation depends on citizens building industries, infrastructure, and productive enterprises in their communities. Speaking during the commissioning of the new Glover Solar Energy Plant in Munyati near Kwekwe, President Mnangagwa urged individuals and companies to channel investments into key sectors such as energy, mining and agriculture, instead of consuming wealth generated abroad.
3: All foreign investors and foreign controlled entities currently participating in the small-scale gold mining sector are required to regularize operations by transitioning to mining operations above the prescribed small-scale threshold. All such operators by the 1st of January 2027 shall A, increase production capacity to levels beyond 20 kgs of gold production per month, and or recapitalize investment to beyond 15 million US dollars, thereby qualifying for operation under large-scale mining category applicable to foreign investment. Government remains committed to maintaining an open, secure, and investment-friendly environment for responsible foreign investment in Zimbabwe's mining sector.
1: Thirsty for water, we dig it. 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MIS Bore Drilling, we dig deep so you don't have to. Turning to sports news, FC Platinum head coach Joe Lupala says the Platinum Miners must make their away point against league leaders Capes United count by winning at home. Speaking after the new or draw at Rufaro yesterday, Lupala said he was proud of his side's fighting performance away from home, but stressed that the draw would mean nothing if FC Platinum failed to collect maximum points in their upcoming home matches.
4: I'm very proud to come here.
1: And in in regional and international news, three people were killed and four others injured in Uganda after a vehicle carrying officials from the Uganda Revenue Authority crashed into an elephant in Mason Falls National Park. Uganda police say the accident happened on Sunday evening as the vehicle traveled from Arua to Kampala. The injured were initially treated at a local hospital before being transferred to Kampala. Authorities have urged motorists traveling through protected wildlife areas to drive cautiously as animals frequently cross roads. I'm Samantha Muringai, and that's all for now. We have more for you in an hour. Stay with us, stay with the Powers of the Great Dyke.
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0: Eminent Secretary of Enjoyment, the Mega Magnanimous Magnificent, Seme Jermaine Abrahams, aka Dr. Runako, Musala Diwajeso, the President of the Airwaves, and we'll be banging on your speakers.
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0: 25 minutes past 8. Happy Tuesday. Today is the perfect day to shift from dreaming to doing. Mm-hmm. We're not just dreaming, we are pushing it. Action. Second day of the week. And whether you are cracking open textbooks, or you're building a business, or you're digging deeper, you're a miner, your daily effort compounds into massive success. Own your grind and trust the process of daily progress. You know, I always kickstart your day with a bit of motivation. That's what I'm doing here. Organ Terrier, a student, you're probably on your way to school. The mindset is your education is the ultimate investment in your future. Remember, every assignment is an opportunity to sharpen your intellect. To Fabagani mantra, progress over perfection. Mm-hmm. Focus on understanding the material and not just passing the test. Vana CPF, cream pass and forget. No, we ain't doing that. Tackle your hardest subjects first while your mind is still fresh. Today happens to be your Monday, but treat it as a fresh day of the week. You are building a foundation of knowledge no one can ever take from you. So to chitra serious, hustle arango, the mindset is hustling is an art. It's about being dedicated, being consistent, and outworking your own expectations. Now, Ningo got a gate as a good $15 over 25, which you push us up to that. Keep calm and tackle Tuesday like a boss. You are the boss. And today's action, follow up on those leads, make that new connection, push through the middle of the week. Now, your hustle will pay off. Whatever mineral keep the mindset that you're doing the heavy lifting to extract value from the earth. Every strike of the pick and every turn of the machinery brings you closer to the payload. The mantra being challenges are gifts that force us to search for a new center of gravity. And today's action is you put safety first. Maybe most on what is zero, you know, you want to what is zero harm is possible. Put safety first. Obey your gosh and I. Highly focused on your sight metrics and power through the grueling work. The gold or the mineral that you're mining is waiting for the one who doesn't quit. Don't quit. Fuel your day with these positive vibes and explore more. This is YFM 91.8, 101.9. I'll come back later and give you with the update. I'm Amiro Ekunze. On a day like this, it feels different. Yeah, it is different. And those days on the grow and come shana shana so bichana. But nasi quatono rababa. 0719255655. That's the number to get in touch with me right in the building. And remember to follow us on our social media platforms. Up on Facebook is at YFM Zim. And on Twitter is at YFM Zim Shikari. Unutwana tiri pe baba. Put TikTok utina your account. And unu ma presenter akwashitash davado. 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Uri kuri. 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We don't get to miss any update. This is the IFM 91.8. I'm going to play you something from Fusion 5 Mangwiro. Agaga heartbreak so anze ronda ronda remoyo rinorwadza anze pamunoya kuharare musaita zverudo munofira mahara inya kuti fusion asatambouya kuzvishama nekana pagwero apa one kuti tine zvima heartbreak zviri marinated tinokuchikora chikora moyo mahora mahuambe chaiwo.
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0: Pulse of the Dyke. The Great Dyke is Zimbabwe's jewel. And you and me, we are the jewel. We are YFM. 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
2: 26 minutes to 9. No planning over Zango. Let me give you my Midiro Ekunze. And we take a look at Harare first. And currently, as I'm talking to you, Harare is at around 15 degrees. And it's a sunny day. And I have to expect sunny days, sunny skies, as highest temperatures is going to be around 24 degrees during the day and dropping to 8 degrees in the night time to the next morning. And we take a look at Gobulawayo 1202. Currently, Gobulawayo temperatures are at around 14 degrees and it's partly sunny. And they have to expect sunny skies with the highest temperatures ranging around 22 degrees and dropping to 9 degrees in the night time till the next morning. And that's it for Gobulawayo. We take a look at Mashingo in Las Vegas. Temperatures are currently at 14 degrees and it's mostly sunny. They have to expect sunny skies with the highest temperatures ranging around 23 degrees and dropping to 8 degrees in the night time till the next morning. And that's it for Mashingo. We take a look at Kwekwe, Pakwela's city of Goride, a city of gold. 15 degrees, that's the temperatures currently as I'm talking to you. And they have to expect sunny skies as the day progresses, with the highest temperatures ranging around 26 degrees and dropping to 10 degrees in the night time till the next morning. And that's it for Quellers. We take a look at the center and the heart of Midlands, the city of progress. Currently, about 13 degrees and it's mostly sunny, and they have to expect sunny skies with the highest temperatures ranging around 23 degrees and dropping to 8 degrees in the night time till the next morning. And that's it for Gweru. We bring it closer to home, right in Berengwa, Belingwe. Berengwa, currently temperatures are at around 13 degrees and it's mostly a sunny day, with the highest temperatures ranging around 23 degrees and dropping to 9 degrees in the night time till the next morning. And we close it up by looking at Shabani Shebele Bezishavane. And currently temperatures at around 14 degrees. It's cold, hey. It's going to be mostly a sunny day with sunny skies as the day progresses. And the highest temperatures that Rishavan is going to record today is going to be around 23 degrees. And it's dropping to 9 degrees in the night time till the next morning. And that's it for our weather update. Stay warmed up. It was not there. 0719255655. Get in touch with me right in the building. My name is the permanent secretary and Chinana Dzanama speaker, right up to 10 a.m.
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1: 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Thank you so much. 0719255655 Rashi Power Station up. Good morning to you. It's good to know that you're still there. Thank you so much for making your favorite station. Let me get to play you something. 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Happy birthday sis mami. And this one goes on to that's takura. 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This one is for you Rashi. 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

mighty happy birthday to you. 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Another trip around the planet.

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2: Coming to you from the Great Dyke Center, this is your news on the hour read by Samantha Muringai. Cholera is a dangerous but preventable disease spread through contaminated food and water. Together we can stop cholera by practicing good hygiene every day. Wash your hands with soap regularly, drink boiled or treated water, eat food while it is still hot, and keep your surroundings clean. Let's fight cholera and protect our families and communities. Foreign-owned entities operating in Zimbabwe's Moscow gold mining sector who have to scale up operations or exit the category by January 1, 2027, under new measures announced by Mines Minister Polite Kambamura. Mr. Kambamura said all foreign investors in foreign-controlled mining entities must regularize their operations by either producing more than 20 kilograms of gold per month or recapitalizing investments beyond 15 million US to qualify as large-scale miners.
3: Individuals as well as entities, including those in the diaspora, to diversify investments into key national priority projects.
2: In other news, President Emmerson Mnangagwa has called on Zimbabweans at home and in the diaspora to reinvest their earnings into national development projects, saying the country's economic transformation depends on citizens building industries, infrastructure, and productive enterprises in their communities. Speaking during the commissioning of the new Glover Solar Energy Plant in Munyati near Kwekwe, President Mnangagwa urged individuals and companies to channel investments into key sectors such as energy, mining and agriculture, instead of consuming wealth generated abroad.
4: All foreign investors and foreign controlled entities currently participating in the small-scale gold mining sector are required to regularize operations by transitioning to mining operations above the prescribed small-scale threshold. All such operators by the 1st of January 2027 shall A, increase production capacity to levels beyond 20 kgs of gold production per month, and or recapitalize investment to beyond 15 million US dollars, thereby qualifying for operation under large-scale mining category applicable to foreign investment. Government remains committed to maintaining an open, secure, and investment-friendly environment for responsible foreign investment in Zimbabwe's mining sector.
2: Thirsty for water, we dig it. 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MIS Bore Drilling, we dig deep so you don't have to. Turning to sports news, FC Platinum head coach Joe Lupasa says the Platinum Miners must make their away point against league leaders Capes United count by winning at home. Speaking after the new odd draw at Rufaro yesterday, Lupasa said he was proud of his side's fighting performance away from home, but stressed that the draw would mean nothing if FC Platinum failed to collect maximum points in their upcoming home matches.
5: I'm very proud to come here.
2: And update in regional and international news, three people were killed and four others injured in Uganda after a vehicle carrying officials from the Uganda Revenue Authority crashed into an elephant in Mason Falls National Park. Uganda police say the accident happened on Sunday evening as the vehicle traveled from Arua to Kampala. The injured were initially treated at a local hospital before being transferred to Kampala. Authorities have urged motorists traveling through protected wildlife areas to drive cautiously as animals frequently cross roads. I'm Samantha Muringai, and that's all for now. We have more for you in an hour. Stay with us. Stay with the Pulse of the Great Dyke.
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0: for Africa's most iconic marathon, the Econet Victoria Falls Marathon, happening on the 5th of July, 2026. 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

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I want more kiro. Mujaya. Alright, let me plug you. Polo One Wellness and Fun Day. Baba. And I'm putting out a gap under Shikapa. And they got him birthday rang, birthday month rang, repeat, Baba. Now, not to go tanga, shaka to Hiririka. 6 June 2026. We are running, we are walking, we are cycling, we are doing Zumba. Yes, we are Zumba, Raizina. That time you must go. Munungaiti, flat time, because what makes day flat time, you get a say, hey, flat time, you get a new kind. I welcome Katumba Gaita. Hey, Blas, that Katumba Gaita. Sisters, Katumba Gaita, come through. Get fit, have fun, make memories. At Nema categories, I can see animal distances. I couldn't get 21 kilometers, I'm going to 10 kilometers, I'm going to 5 kilometers. Ningen din name is Mumwene Mshokwadi. Join the challenge and win big. $20 jet. I want to pin the Makundano. Every participant is going to get an FC Platinum jersey, my medari, my meals, etc. etc. We want to give a special shout out to our sponsors for this one. Cell Insurance, Mimosa, FC Platinum Holdings, MIPF, yeah, FM 91.8, 101.9, Kampala One Lakewood Resort. Yes, I got to send them so 6 June, nigga. Yes, it didn't work. I want to ready. A plus, quiz it to a nigga. A pack of cycle, chandon and dirico. A pack of manual chandon and dirico. I remember I took a challenger, another challenger, Elliot M. Judge. I've changed it to 100 meters, like a Simba Ray Papa. And we make sure that it's going to be live. Yeah, but I've got it live. I'm a room away. I'm going to see you. I'm going to reform one. And see, and that's the finishing line. That's the challenge at Reform One. So this time, that's a chamber. That's going to be see. I can go to see. I'm just going to see a chit. That way, I can see a chit. And chat so keep a radio and chatty. You know, that to quit as a chosen. So 6 June, I see you to a ticket. Pala one to make a sure. So can I do a good participate? You can contact her. A number is $20 yako wana ku participate nine 0775 207 195. A number the carries to pin the Palo One Wellness and Fun Day 0775 207 195. A kana kufunda alternative number yavo 0712 430 783. Keku pezi sira 0712 430 783. Let's come through and get fit and have fun and make memories. Palo One Wellness and Fun Day, 6 June. And remember, I'm going to first second dinner again last hour. I'm going to do that in the one. I'm going to tell you papi pacho. I did not pressure, Baba. I'm going to fight it as well. I'm going to do this. I'm going to do this Friday. I'm going to do this Friday. That's what I realized. It's Tuesday. Tuesday after a long weekend. This could have never been a Monday. So yeah, it's giving Friday vibes, Baba. It's giving Friday vibes. 0719255655 and in a pressure coming through Terry Africa. Very happy.

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0: permanent signature of enjoyment, the mega magnanimous magnificent Sir Major Ryan Abrahams, aka Dr. Runako, Musala Diwajeso, the president of the airwaves, and we'll be banging on your speakers.
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3: Well, it's at 24 minutes past 9. Tina and Sanama speakers are doing right up to 10. We'll be doing the best I can. So hit me up. Let me know. Go to Uri Papi Pachona. And even let a shout out to you. And I go get your Auri. And it's 1899. I'm my Lacey. A good morning to you. Sarah Dube. High Voltage. Baba Melo. I'm my Tali. I'm Seba. Rasho. Miss Ivy Mikepa Mandava Apo, thank you so much for tuning in. Stella Pa SA Hans, good morning, my brother. I will a brother Mako Bozo, good team. Varuk to fire us out. Yeah, to answer Junior. Ed Gama Posa, Wagwan, Hans Chama, Makurise, Sako Nasnaga Kubata, Sakanyanya, Nandimo, the Serum Kanzuango, Kavaka Village, Gama Posa. Oh, you. And the Edgar, Marise Komdara, Zese Boyere, Buyava Desire, Mamuka Bwanji. Hey, Miku Zegona Oko, no Zotu Nenga Uripu. And morning, Mishamara, into the Kosa Murie, Tolo, Pamferi Apo, and Amai Wango Pamvuma Apo, and Dime Lopa Neta Apo, Nemurume Wango and Dinae. Aha, beautiful stuff, amazing stuff. So, guys, my name is Songwe from Buho. I want to say happy birthday to my daughter Juliana. A happiest birthday to your daughter, Mguru. I have it. 25 minutes past 9. We keep it going. We keep it rolling. The knackest, the goodness, the sweetest, the cutest, the fattest, the maddest. I'm making sure that you have a spontaneous Tuesday. Right here on the pause of the Great Ike. I got two and do my gungundengu. I got to go mirire. In the chase. Manche. So I'll buy a zamba, but then I'm going to cool it down. And I got with the arc. I got with the arc.
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That's the number to get in touch with me right in the building.

0: Awaze kwa mnandi la Awaze kwa chuluga First family yangu Pa Shoppers Paradise Pa good morning to you Mamuka boyere Chiri say chando pa kuna pa Anyway Antiza wa mamute Good morning Shakira Good morning Hazel Good morning Loveless Hit me up
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0: 0719255655 I have you mangungu ndengo
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this is me signing out officially. Have a lovely day. My name is the Permanent Secretary of Enjoyment. Shout out to Sawira Wangu, Bebera Mufela, Mind Puff, Papalanda Pagaba, Aram Kaseko Sawira, and I got good tearing a shaman and Dito Kuja. Hi, Bururu. Bururu will be a breakfast in Zara Kunum Dara. Go teach Rango Buddha Gamumba. Send a location doing this. I could talk a quarter of Ja Praiser. And I'll go in the name of Mosara Bull. One is Waraganaka. Have a spirit filled day. Chobatana Mungo and Mazuar Notevera. Yeah, if you meant 1.8, 101.9. My last song, the Chibuda. This is so unusual and so not me, but this is going to be my last song for the day. And this one, I know someone who loves this one now.

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2: It's correct that after the announcement, prices were reviewed upwards just because of what one went from government of Zimbabwe through the guidance of the 600 president. Zimbabwe supplies 10% of the global demand for lithium and also 90% of China's requirements for lithium. As a country, considering our poor position and also that the largest lithium producer in Africa, we need to benefit considerably from our mineral resource, and we need also to give a voice that can be aided, especially in the energy transition initiative. So Zimbabwe needs also to go green. How do we go green? By further beneficiating our minerals and also benefiting from.
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3: All foreign investors and foreign controlled entities currently participating in the small scale gold mining sector are required to regularize operations by transitioning to mining operations above the prescribed small scale threshold. All such operators by the 1st of January 2027 shall A, increase production capacity to levels beyond 20 kgs of gold production per month, and or recapitalize investment to beyond $15 million, thereby qualifying for operation under large scale mining category applicable to foreign investment. Government remains committed to maintaining an open, secure, an investment-friendly environment for responsible foreign investment in Zimbabwe's mining sector.
1: Une dambudziko remvura here? 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
4: I'm very proud to come here. Kids, we are flying. Come here, get a point. We are good. Then we go back home. We try and make sure that we get the full set of points. Because if you draw here and you don't win at home, this point counts to nothing. So I'm hopeful that these boys they are going to go at home, playing a difficult game also as a defender, but we are playing at home. We want to take advantage of that. So this point, we're going. This point is not to come in handy for us when we go home.
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6: And of course, it is YFM at the pulse of the Great Dyke. 13 minutes past 10 o'clock on the opening over. It's a beautiful Tuesday, the 26th of May. How are you doing? Thank you so much for choosing us at your number one station, 91.8 and 101.9. Welcome to the Jolly Bag. A special thanks to now on Salad. Why, yes, so angai new. Good morning, Great Dyke, from 6 up until 10. But in the future, same time from 6 until 10. My name is Sham Jara. Don't you mind if you're dead? Yes, to be by. And the second thing, because we're going to go at 2 o'clock. I want to know how you have been. Hey, So I want to know how you have been since last week. It's been long. Hey, let's catch up. How are you doing? What are you going to say? How was your holiday? Yeah, I'm watching a long weekend. And of course, we are still celebrating Africa Day, celebrating Amasigo Etu. So do the magic on 0719-255-655. So it's 0719-255-655. Good morning.
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6: So his name is Kiliti. I don't know that he's reporting.

His name is Kelvin Kusikwenyu Akiliti, also known as Kiliti, the chairman of Hoti Property. Coming through with a song titled Ndizwe Pondere. That is the FM, the pulse of the Great Dark 91.8 and 101.9. Taking in your messages, you gotta let me know how you've been. And of course, Wakasera says, how are you doing on a Tuesday? How are you feeling? Is everything okay on your side? I mean, I just need to know, hey, checking up on you, on your game, don't you? I mean, I personally, I'm doing fine, I'm doing okay, and I can complain.

0: the man of the moment. His name is Hulengende, coming through with Tsingonzwisisa Baby, one song which is really trending and still trending. When we talk of my trending tracks, we are definitely talking about this one, man of the moment. It's a movement. Big shout out to everyone who is in Ngende family, including myself. Anyways, good morning to you, Stella. How are you doing? How is South Africa? It is good to know that you look done. Could I say Kashan works out because Shane, hey, and the one I like to you. And you got kanda. You know, I was in Harare last week, yeah. Last week till Nizura. I came back yesterday. Yeah, well, maybe it's because Ndrimuna no chikashando, but yeah, we did enjoy on weekend. I took my Zim Brands Awards. Tiona ma companies akasiana siana. Ashi tambidzo chipo ma awards chi reward one ma basa akasiana siana kanaka avari kuita mu community. So yeah, we really had fun. If you didn't get to watch ama Zim Brands Awards, you can also check them out on our Facebook page, Wakanziro FM Zima, in capital letters. We live streamed the event on that page. And do not forget to 6 June. It's gonna be going down a sonke, wonke muntu, bamba zonke, sabe sepalawani leko resort in Zimbo, yema aramatati. And of course, registration is still open. $20 ya koko pela. And $20 ya koko, it includes ijezi. It includes ula, oza kupiwa, konapo ku $20. And your medal, it included for the zakare. Ipapo. So come through and register today for ama 5 kilometers, 15 kilometers, ni 21 kilometers. Zumba, it's angi iripo, kusange futi zakare, kune cycling, kusange futi zakare, kune vachange vachide, yeah, Zumba, you mentioned, kune vachaita cycling, kune vachamanya, kune zakare vachaita zukufamba. So you gotta pick your category papo, kuturukupinda mwempe. And this time around, Rombo try 21 kilometers. For the first time, I want to try out a 21 kilometers. So register today, registration is still open, usanonoka, because 6 June, siahamba san.
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0: song of the moment, Shintoman featuring K-Tabs. Kambuka Shinzi Munuwangu. 28 minutes past 10 o'clock is your time right here on FM 91.8 and 101.9. And I'm trying to get, please do keep hold me. And just make sure, oh baby, Vana Junior, Nana JJ, Nana Juju, yeah, Vana Baby, make sure that they are home. Because umkandolo, hey, tinga wera tiru kuchipatara, tingo tigumbo kuchipatara, gumbo gumba. So make sure the kids are warm at all times. Good morning to you, Amai Keisha. Thank you so much for getting in touch. It is good to know that you're locked in. And big shout out to you, Mama Mumu. Good to know that you're also locked in. How is Shirugi this morning? Thank you so much for getting in touch. And good morning to you, Chamdan. I did miss you, Dr. Mama Mumu. Thank you so much for linking up. And also, good morning to you, Rumimbo. Thank you so much for linking up. Good morning to you, Mkoma Godi. How are you doing? Good to know that you are loving the vibe. And of course, you are locked on. So straight after this, we take a look at what is the trending on social media. And because it's a Tuesday,
1: 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Classics leave

your classic song of the hour, Jose Urban Grooves, coming through from KV. Kamboka Jenze, Jose, giving you some Urban Grooves, good vibes on a Tuesday. Who are you choosing today? It is FM 91.8 and 101.9. And of course, Shoko Ngarifambi. Shoko Ngarifiki, Kwese Kwese, Kuti 6 June, do come through Kopalawani Wellness and a Fun Day. It is not just about wellness. You can also get to enjoy my activities at tea now, including my quad bike, my trampoline, tinefuti jakari, tinefuti jakari, my zip liner, manuda kukwira zvikepe, manuda kutamba beach volley, kune mini golf, kune beach park. I mean, there are a lot of things that you can get to enjoy after tapedza zvedu. Run can it kill you? Yeah, kunenge kuchimhanyiwa, kunenge kuchifambiwa, kunenge kune zumba, kunenge kune vanochovha mabhasikoro. So you gotta choose your category kuti upinda papi. Registration irikuita $20 chete chete, and $20 iyo tukupa jezi rako rakanaka zvisingaitiri FC Platinum pamusoro. And we are giving you a free meal pamusoro paizvozvo, tobva takupa medal yako pamari iyoyo. So register today, it's open for everybody. Iwo utori kumba kana uchingofila kuti you gotta take part, you gotta take challenge in eventi, this is the number to get in touch. Wo register izvezvi: 0775 207 195. So 0775 207 195. 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Let's take a look at nyaya dziri kutrenda pa social media straight after this. Right, so straight after this one, we take a look at nyaya dziri kutrenda pa social media. Who and who are trending? And of course, pane mchato uri kunetsa, pane mchato uri kutsviririza. 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
3: 18 to 11 o'clock and opening of my jury. Good morning to you. 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Thank you so much for getting in touch. Kwe sevaskana. Kuru kutonora. That's why today on our Hilltalk Dombo Toratora inyadzema oils. Because I know for effect kuti season ya truku pinda. 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So yeah, after the news change chikurukura maringi ni ma oils ono kwanza kushandisa. Oh ya wakambonza oyo kushandisa best oils for winter so that you can go and look for them. So 0719255655. So yeah, taking a look at nyanzu kutrenda trend up social media. Munozva pakaitika yatinoti violence. 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Anyways, so the Zimbabwe Republic Police yasunga iyo ma suspects in connection with violent disturbances that led to the abandonment of the Premier Soccer League match yanga iri pakati pe Hadrook FC ani Dimbare kuchawanda stadium Mosiwe Sunday. So the arrest follow chaotic scenes akaitika during match yacho muswa 24 May 2026, where the rival supporters reportedly invaded the pitch. They fought, vakatanga kukanda matombo, vakatanga kubata bata nikuda kushunguruza ma officials. Well yeah, 7 people sustained injuries during this noise yaitika and violence yaitika. Vanhu 7 vakakuvara. So in a press statement released on Monday, Nova Zwara Nizuru, Zeta Rapid spokesperson, Commissioner Paul Nyati, vakataura ivo kuti vane vanhu 4 vavaka kwanisa kusunga in connection with the violence yakaitika ku ground. 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So the 7 injured supporters varikunzi vakabva vatransferwa kuKwekwe General Hospital, where authorities report kuti they are currently admitted and are in a stable condition. So according to statement zvakarira kabudiswa nemapurisa, the violence inside the venue was exacerbated by severe crowd control failures outside. So police are investigating circumstances that left nearly 5,000 soccer fans stranded outside the stadium when the match kicked off. So yeah, that is one of nyaya dziri kutrenda pa social media. Vanhu zvaro paipapa munoita musikanzwa. 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Muchato uri kutenderera pa social media. 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

0: just worry about things. 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
1: So let us meet you in the next hour. 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And of course, today on our Beauty Talk, we shall be talking about Nyaedze skin. 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And do not do so. Personally, if you'd ask me, I think I touch in Chakanaka. 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Yeah, Variba, Amai Lakin, and Mombembir, which is something that I feel could should be done. But Mamma Jaro, Nachivayo, no Fan Rokuripo, Mombe, I mean, Shapira say, well, Changi Chikuza, the Kanaskango Mukazinopisa, I'm always here to serve you.

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4: All foreign investors and foreign controlled entities currently participating in the small scale gold mining sector are required to regularize operations by transitioning to mining operations above the prescribed small scale threshold. All such operators by the 1st of January 2027 shall A, increase production capacity to levels beyond 20 kgs of gold production per month and or recapitalize investment to beyond $15 million, thereby qualifying for operation under large scale mining category applicable to foreign investment. Government remains committed to maintaining an open, secure and investment friendly environment for responsible foreign investment in Zimbabwe's mining sector.
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5: We are good. Then we go back home, we try and make sure that we get the full set of points. 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So I'm hopeful that these boys, they are going to go at home, playing a difficult game also as a defender, but we are playing at home, we want to take advantage of that. So this point is not coming handy for us when we go home.
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2: Welcome to the second hour of the Trailer Big right here on your FM, the Pulse of the Good Deck. 14 past 11 o'clock. That's your time. And of course, my name is Sham Jara Shimanlovu Chadidi. Of course, you know, Tatrumbo Toranya, that's through trend up social media. And I actually go trend, yeah, Brian. Aka, Tingango betrayal. The biggest betrayal ever. Brian, it's a story I got trend sometime last week. She told her niya katika kota falls muno muarare muno mu Zimbabwe kuararo. So it's a very serious story of a friend. 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I set up a valid reason. 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It's very sad.

Andena Denga Say Colors featuring Oriano 0719355-655. Welcome to our Health Talk Beauty and Wellness. But before that, big shout out to you, Nyasha. How are you doing? Nyasha Farmer, thank you so much for getting in touch. I'll say good morning to you. Good to know that you look good. Thank you so much for your message. And also a big shout out to you. A message coming through from my nono. Good morning to you. Thank you so much for linking up. My kuku, also good to know that you look done. My talemuri say say, mamuka boy, remuru's gonna say. And also a big shout out to you, Michael. How are you doing? My Max Mamuka, thank you so much for getting in touch. And also a big shout out to you, Belinda. How are you doing? Good to know that you are locked on. Hey, I do have loads and loads and loads and loads of farmer messages. Munashi, would you say say, Jaco? Thank you so much. How are you doing, Kumberi? Thank you so much for linking up. I'll say good afternoon to you. Good morning to you, Mazimai. I didn't get to tell me good team, Murikupe, but thank you so much, Mazimai, for getting in touch. And to say, Chamdara, my tau, Murisei Safety Jakare, thank you so much for getting in touch. It's your message. It is a good morning to you. Thank you so much for getting in touch. And please do keep warm. So, nasi truda utara pamsoro pema oils. Akasiana siana ma oil akasipa mtaonu. But personally, I think the best thing that you can use for your skin, especially for wana baby vedu Vaseline, I think si kwa puru kana kushitono na kudai. 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

Your classic song of the hour right here on the IFM, the Pulse of the Grid Deck. 27 minutes to 12 o'clock. And opening go, and of course, at Tilipo, Pahil Tokyo Beauty and Wellness. And today we're talking about Nyaya Oma Creams. I need to know what you use this winter. What is your perfect combination for your skin this winter? Especially Kuma Olzuko, what do you use? Let's get to help each other. Indogono Chingo Zoja, maybe Kunungwe so lotion, Kunungwe so chichi chagati chagati. But please do come through and help a brother or help a sister. Chingo Ziva, Chingo Zitsana, Zitsana. Thank you so much for getting in touch. Am I Kiki? Coming through saying, winter usually in glycerin, it really helps me. Thank you so much, Amai Kiki. I'll see that I play that song for you. And please play me DX Yami. You're always requesting it. Saying good time that use glycerin on mafuta angu antunozora in changui Vaseline throughout. Big shout out to you, Futizakare Gogoju. Thank you so much for coming, time for getting in touch with your message. Saying Vaseline all the way, especially kind of stronger. So, you know, in any, someone I know, break a skin, skinny, you know, same, and remember, you can also get to find these oils. You can find them at a supermarket, you can find them zebras. If you're going to look for my oils, no, zebras, and look at my oils. This winter, and don't go to skinny, young, you get it nice, nice, it's a glow. Nice dog, tip it like. But the last time that I tipped you, last time they told us pam sorope tea, yet I told her biscuits tea instead of my benefits. 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Nasi I can't. No. Amai Kuku, you requested for this one.

0: DX Yami, we're finally happy. 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
1: Ndisikuziva masefera wakaita namba dzangu mu phone book. 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

I saw this one coming through from Master H. Anika. How we could do 16 to 12 o'clock on Dopan Nguva. Good morning to you on the Pulse of the Great Duck. We are at our Beauty Talk, Health and Wellness. So here is the reason why you should at least try to use ama oils. So, mepo ya winter ka, it is incredibly dry and it acts like a sponge. And it, mepo ya winter, acta like a sponge because, how do you explain it? Sponge uka isa mumvura kakumwa kuya kuya. And it let me not use that example, but I was trying to explain what mepo ye winter yakadongo siyana ne mepo ye msama, because mepo ye winter it is dry zvokutodaro. 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You understand? 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So here's how you can use ama oils. 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Thank you so much, Stella, coming through with a picture. She actually sent me a picture zvikanzi aiwa chamdaranzi chimbotraya oil. 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

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Well, maskina o afana nishaya. Kuti inini shinondi itira. Ewo shino guna kusaku itira. But I've heard good reviews about the oil. It's very, very cheap. Ndo zanakafara. Because for $1, uita oil unona nishuto kuita. Cheko, cheko. So I said, if you want me to send you the picture, you can send your emoji, look, send a picture and you see Kutiagata says, so this is what I had for you today on our Beauty Talk. Know that an oil is essential for your skin this winter.

0: maili lisengu ranzi nini zvino dracha mujarabhoda and I just use lemon rangu ne vaseline rangu and it really helps me zvokutoda ranzi no stress but if maili limoza tichi o chatiri kutaura baba 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

Nashizi, man, coming through with Kunge Radio. Meet you in the next hour, your first game for the day. I do have airtime that I need to give away. And thank you so much to everyone. I send a fire emoji. I catch the corner in oil that I was referring to. I'm sure Kunewe say ati nukumbaru kungana picture. I've sent you the picture. But remember, maskina afanani. Shino shandirai ni nchogu na kusashandirai. So what is best for you is to visit your dermatologist. Uno vunza kutina iva dema. Shino famira noone gandara angu randina. Apa just gave you something that I saw on account of chichi review. I said, but it doesn't mean that it's going to work on your skin. It can or it cannot work on your skin. Meet you in the next hour between 11:30, between 12 o'clock and 12:30. Your first game for the day. Answer Shaka Uma. Kure kure. Answer no phone. Mazano kwa ni ma phone. Hehehe.

0: And now, the Grey Dyke News. Miners have a voice.
1: Cholera is a dangerous but preventable disease spread through contaminated food and water. Together we can stop cholera by practicing good hygiene every day. Wash your hands with soap regularly, drink boiled or treated water, eat food while it is still hot, and keep your surroundings clean. Let's fight cholera and protect our families and communities. Coming to you from the Grey Dyke Center, this is your news on the hour by Charlotte Chizombe. Foreign-owned entities operating in Zimbabwe's small-scale gold mining sector will have to scale up operations or exit the category by January 1, 2027, under new measures announced by Mines Minister Polite Kambamura. Kambamura said all foreign investors and foreign-controlled mining entities must regularize their operations by either producing more than 20 kilograms of gold per month or recapitalizing investments beyond $15 million to qualify as large-scale miners.
2: All foreign investors and foreign-controlled entities currently participating in the small-scale gold mining sector are required to regularize operations by transitioning to mining operations above the prescribed small-scale threshold. All such operators by the 1st of January 2027 shall A, increase production capacity to levels beyond 20 kgs of gold production per month, and or recapture

0: large investment to beyond $15 million, thereby qualifying for operation under large scale mining category applicable to foreign investment. Government remains committed to maintaining an open, secure, and investment-friendly environment for responsible foreign investment in Zimbabwe's mining sector.
1: Meanwhile, President Emmerson Mnangagwa has called on Zimbabweans at home and in the diaspora to reinvest their earnings into national development projects, saying the country's economic transformation depends on citizens building industries, infrastructure, and productive enterprises in their communities. Speaking during the commissioning of the new Glover Solar Energy Plant in Munyati near Kwekwe, President Mnangagwa urged individuals and companies to channel investments into key sectors such as energy, mining, and agriculture, instead of consuming water generated abroad.
2: I urge individuals as well as entities, including those in the diaspora, to diversify investments into key national priority projects. Kana, Mawana, Mawana, Damawana, Kuminga.
1: Thirsty for water, we dig it. MIS Bore Drilling Companies will go to crew for drilling, flushing, deepening, and surveying. Basically, if it involves water underground, we've got you covered. Find us at shop number 19, Robert Mugabe Way, Shabane, or call us on 0773-541-410, 0715-397-320. MIS Bore Drilling, we dig deep, so you don't have to. And in sports news, FC Platinum head coach Joel Lupahla says the Platinum Miners must make their away point against league leaders Caps United count by winning at home. Speaking after the new old draw at Rufaro yesterday, Lupahla said he was proud of his side's fighting performance away from home, but stressed that the draw would mean nothing if FC Platinum failed to collect maximum points in their upcoming home matches.
3: But I'm very proud to come here, catch the fly, come here, get a point. We are good. Then we go back home, we try and make sure that we get the full set of points. Because if you draw here and you don't win at home, this point counts to nothing. So I'm hopeful that these boys, they're going to go at home, playing a difficult game also versus the Rangers, but we are playing at home, we want to take advantage of that. So this point, this point is going to come in handy for us when we go home.
1: And that so concludes this bulletin. My name is Charlotte Chizombe. 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
1: 14 minutes past 12 o'clock. Welcome to the last, and of course, the fire. Oh, it's not the last. Welcome to the third hour. Welcome to the last hour. It is the third hour of the trailer bag. So, third hour is all about giving away. Can you win airtime in La Yolapa? You got to answer the simple question that I have. It's a riddle. Very, very simple. Okay, let me answer this one before I get to it. And I've lost him via desire right there. Anyways, it's a bomb via desire. Let me see. Kuti team rachora kashufa msase, because I'm not responsible for that. Kuni team rengisho fan rokita basero rona utiraku setai. But thank you so much for coming through. And chiono tafia joma setewa, because I remember makawana one. But it's okay. All good. All the same. So here is your question for the day. Question ya kwe kamira. So be the first person to come through with the correct answer. It's an easy one. So here's the question. Funny, my sister five, and it's a rumba. Saka, my sister, I'm five. Work tanga nonzi, Rosie. Rosie, arukubika. Barbara, arukuverenga. 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Jamie, arukurongeza hembe. So ndoda kuzoti sister vechi 5 varikuite, because atara tikati mune vasikana 5 mbao manditi. Remember, it's a riddle. Usafungisisa ukafungisisa wadoirasha. Ukafungisisa ukada kuzama kuweka unenge wadoirasha. Just be simple. Murume mune vana 5, vasikana 5 and my sister's 5. Rose arikubika, Barbara arikuverenga, Amy arikutamba chess. Jemi, arukupeta hembe. Ko which five arudi? What is the fifth sister doing? 0719255655. Think out of the box.

So this one, Mdindo Joshua, the remix, 22 past 12 o'clock, no pun inguva. Good afternoon to you on YFM, the pulse of the great deck. I did tell you, kuti apari kushandisa pfungwa. Ukadongona kudongotengwa nemusoro cheto uchizama kuweka, uchizama kufunga kuti kuwechifai fai rikupika. What ukanganisa? Because the answer is there. The answer is there. So this one says, Anzi Katete, Madube, how are you doing? Saying Katete, akagara pamakumbo amomzi wake achinwa mukaka. Oh, vari kumupa porridge. Thank you so much for your answer. 0719-255-655. That is the number to get in touch. Leroy is saying, which five are good time back? Okay, thank you so much, Leroy, for getting in touch. And obvious, Jamdara, which five is cleaning the house? A message coming through from Patton. Thank you so much, Wanguda, for getting in touch. 0719-255-655 is the number. So the question once again. Tine girls five, and it five girls is zripa den, zrimumba, and it so Mska Rosie, ndiyo kutanga. Rosie, arukubika. 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

name is Gaffa and the pay Simba Kunge Bona. 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So Angari Kokumchato, Kumchato of the year, what that you wanna. Ah, she's looking good. She's looking super, super, super, super, super, super fine. Yeah, my glow was Octo Daro. 27 past 12 o'clock and the opening over. First game for the day, that is where we are at. And of course, you're gonna answer this brain tweezer. I do nyanyo fungisisa, bestie. I do nyanyo fungisisa.

Rather, let me say, I have a t-shirt that I need to give away, but it's a medium size. Again, Garinda Kudzai, it's a medium size t-shirt, a medium size. Before ni satinda kuini sarigantana ngure, it's a medium size again and again. T-shirt in napa. It's a medium size. So yeah, the brain teaser, Kelvin Murima, how are you doing? So he came to you saying, Kudanzi, where is the message? Kelvin says, Anzi ari mumba ake, asati aponiwa. Okay, so Kelvin arukuti ari mumba ake, asati aponiwa. So saying maybe the mother is pregnant. Okay, thank you so much for your answer. 0719255655 is the number to get in touch. All right, so we're going to come through and answer your calls. But can you get the answer? The question is, there are five sisters. Pana my sisters are five. But you are. Trukuti Rose ndiye wokutanga ari kubika handiti Barbara ari kuverenga ke book, Emily ari kutamba chess, then Jamie ari kupeta hembe. Ko which five ari kuitei mumbomo? Which five ari kuitei? Come through on 0719255655. After this one tuona kuti ari nani. Who got the answer? Who got the simple brain teaser? 0719255655. 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Okoyo.

JP coming through with Wokoyo. Feliz saying kutanza ruku cleaner. Yeah. And Arnold says, Aywa, which yeah. five fortune to Bam Shamarari. So yeah, which five are Shamarara to get married, dear? Baba! Imi! Imi! Although, Apo!

0: This one coming to you from Hulengendie featuring Madedido, Kambuka Chinze, Bura Danzi. And the messages that I'm getting and the answers that I'm getting. Hey, sana, hey, guppies, bagite. Anyways, let me take a look at your answers. Remember, you are going to tell me that message. If you send your answer, you will send a message from Soro. Because in any answer, I'm going to know where I'm going to be. So you are going to send a message. You are going to Esther, how far? Oh, hey. Because the moment you do that message, you're going to Pamsoro. Alright, so let's see who got the answer. You are live on your FM. Did you say Wanguda?
1: Hello, my tongue
0: up my ass. Muse, my tongue. Longo Timutuzo answer. Oh, though I'm going to win and I can't deny. Bolato, bolato, vano, tenge sama, munaifarire. Thank you so much. I'll see that I play you, my bimba. Thank you so much for linking up and big shout out to you, Sera Dube. Good morning to you. It is good to know that you are locked on. So, a big shout out to you, am I happy? Masora Safety Zakari, also good to know that you are locked on. And this one says, the other one is playing chess with the other. This is Brave Passibosa. First person to come through with the correct answer. That's the answer that I was looking for. Followed by Mbuya Joshua. Also came through with the correct answer. Saying, Aiwa, the second one was playing chess. Ne, the other one. Yes, no answer. Nandrukuchaga. Which five are kutamba chess? Apana pokuti munangatamba chess ariega. Ndrukuchaga on to Mwarupeta embe. Mwaruku wita chakati Mwarukubika. Chess is no gono story one. But chess unaitamba seuri one. Chess unaitamba seuri one. That's the answer that I was looking for. It was an easy peasy. Commander Mako, big shout out to you, Shadrack. You also came to you the correct answer saying, which five? Arukutamba chess. And of course, that's the correct answer. Let's take more of your messages.

Satenda also came through saying, "Kuti I always five far kutamba chess chamjara." And of course, chess is the answer that I was looking for. The other one is playing chess. That's the answer that I was looking for. And you also came through with the correct answer. A big shout out to you, Fudira Karima Chipa. Thank you so much for linking up. Answer obvious. I quickly number no. The answer that I was looking for. But big shout out to you. And you know what? This is my two. Could you say go my two? Kutamba zeze saoko. Answer which five far kutamba chess and more. Because you place I tambika uri one. Of course, that's the answer that I was looking for. And be our desire. Thank you so much for also coming through with the correct answer. And imo futi shakare. Dango kunzira iti zinikatea you, the second person. But yeah, remember, peka peka bono and send a message ya kwanditi. Do not send another message pamsoro because I will read your answers. Tutanga tambo verenga eva angwa. Tinga utangi ni kuverenga answer. Tutanga tambo nzo uti wangwa rukutiti. And also a big shout out to you, Anzo H5 for Rutamba Chess. Amy, Anza Rutamba Chess and Amy. Big shout out to you, AP. Thank you so much for getting in touch and a good morning to you. Futi Jakare, no, it's afternoon. Big shout out to you, AP. Thank you so much for also linking up. It is also good to know that you are logged on. Albert, thank you so much for linking up. After this, Tombo Kurukura. 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

0: So be reminded that 6 June, all roads lead to Nzvimboima Aramata to Palawani Liquor Resort. That is the Palawani Wellness Challenge, Palawani Wellness and Fun Day, 6 June. You are all invited. Remember, it is not limited to a certain group of people. You need tese tirukuko kwa $20 shit registration fee. 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So make sure I don't shire you on the day, because kuchange kuchinakiza. 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Kuchange kune ma prizes akawanda achange achiwinwa on the day. So why not register nasi chai chai.
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We posted it on our Facebook page. 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
2: It's very unfortunate that whilst we are

0: Celebrating the birth of Chawanda in Kwekwe, we are really worried about the destruction that happened to the property. We saw some of the barricade fence that were destroyed. It's only that I have not yet visited the stadium, but in the next 2 days, I'm going to be at the stadium to assess the damage that happened in the stadium and see how we can help the owner and see how best we can avoid such situations in future.
1: Isusu pano vise vatakaona hatina death yatakati tarikota leo makao yakuru takaona something about 16 to 19 vamwe vacho vakazorambawo zvemaadmission, but we managed to get them painkillers attend to their wounds. Then we managed to admit about 7 male and 1 female.
2: Unenyete mvura here? 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

The last and the final hour. Vanonziwo Babashero Zichada Hamar. Of course, you're listening to FM 91.8 and 101.9. This is the last and the final hour of the Chelabeg Tiritese. Okay, so here we celebrate your birthdays or anything that you need to celebrate. But before that, regantangi ndako plaga mfeso wangu nibu kupaplagi nyama. 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Or if ever you see me, inini ndaga nice one. 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Kana zvema products ema wig navo. Call them today. Wo inquire. 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Ndotona ndikati edu. We get them from China. And it's quality. Shukutudaro. Call us today. Wo zombuona. Zatinuita. I mean, I'm gonna put a video status FM so that you get to see mabasa vanoita. I'm gonna put a video ya Gogo Bio zondudza kuti ukavaona vakadaro ungazoti ndiye beauty chikonyoya, because top notch class. Okay, call them today on their number. What I want to answer, what I read you, what I am rooting some way, Gaganaka, Jishin, to good, I cut it to bone. I am now Timbuita say, call them on their number. You know, it's 0713 119800. So it's 0713 119800. 0713 119800. Call them today. Ombo vunza. And name chat and maroro. 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We also get to do that. 0713 119800. Welcome to Happy Returns. Let's celebrate your birthdays. What are you celebrating today? Come through, let's celebrate together. And if you are having a birthday today, happy birthday. Wish you many, many, many, many, many, many more years to come. Rambo uchichengetwa nase. And kanone zvimwewo zvauri kupembera. We have to pembera on 0719255655.

0: AI is really taking over, Joktodaro. And can you imagine that this song is an AI song? Yeah. Shango usetra jo AI ndi chukuti ma voices. Unungu shinya so unzotaiwa iri voice re AI. Ma voices achuaka fanana, Joktodaro. But anyway, someone is asking, how do I get to register for the Polar One Wellness Challenge? You can register today on the number 0775-207195. So it's 0775-207195 or 0712-430-783. 0712-430-783. For the Polar One Wellness and fun day. Get to run, get to walk, get to settle. Is Zumba, Yabi Corner. 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We will be having loads of prizes to be given away. And of course, every participant gets to win EFC Platinum Jersey. I'm a medals guy, on that money. 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
0: So 0719-255-6555. A big shout out to you. Thank you so much for getting in touch. My Lucy, how are you doing? Saying my baby girl is celebrating her second birthday today. Want to say a happy, happy second birthday to you. I'm not from Andrew, but I'm assuming, dear Lulu, happy, happy birthday, Lulu. Happy 2 years. 2 years, they say. Wish her many, many more years to come. And we want to do this to her. Let's hope she's listening, hey?

is the chairman coming through with myself, Anita Kuntizeka. Killer T, he used to be my favorite. Killer T name for Razuk. I still like him, but I think I got to replace one again because in my movement, and I belong to the Ngende family. 29 minutes to 2 and opening over. And welcome to our Chola Talk for the day. I mean, is it okay kuti msure mekunge munashaya and ete munashaika munafa, you continue using my social media pages avo, or you continue using phone number and ete? Well, let me give an example. So kuti amai vafa and ete vashaya phone you via toro yopo mwana wavari mform 2 zongonza achimpai ocean suggests any line. I mean, is it proper? Do you think it is proper for one to continue using line? Can I to continue using my social media handles?

this song coming to you from Jam Praiser, 2025 Song of the Year in many, many radio stations and many television stations. That's how big this song was. JP coming to you with Toro Show. 24 minutes to 2 o'clock. And the opening going. Of course, we are at our Chelito Kugogo. Amori says, I don't know, there's something wrong. There was something that was going on in my text. I didn't receive my text in time. But thank you so much, eh? Thank you so much to you. Mr. Nice Guy, a big shout out to you. Thank you so much. Good afternoon to you. And also a big shout out to you, Emily. Thank you so much for linking up. And a big shout out to you, Fti Jakari. This one says, a message coming through from Lynn Moore. So I was saying, I want to say happy birthday to my Mzukuru Wangu, Anitra Theophila, Satina, 15 years. And happy, happiest birthday to him. Thank you so much, Lynn Moore, for getting in touch. And big shout out to you, Morrison. How are you doing? It is good to know that you're looked on. And of course, you are loving the vibe. Kayla, a big shout out to you. Also good to know that you are looked on. Saying today is my birthday. I'm turning 18 years. And now I'm looking at Angus Shishawan. And there is a song. Mwana wangu.

Wewe Kurawone. Okay, I'll see that I play that song for you. Thank you so much. And this is Kurawone. Thank you so much for getting it. Anyways, we're talking about Nyaya Zokshan Summer Line. Munu, mshira mekunga ashaika. Is it then proper for you to continue mshira na Facebook page yake? Kana ngane Facebook, moto continue kupost hapa Facebook ipapo, mchita imwe yeye. And in the moment that I receive a notification, nishitona yakanzi, maybe Auntie Amy. Yeah. I'm going to give an example. You know, I had my aunt who passed away. Phone ya chika to search shanswani wana. But every time but they want a status here to buda ya kanza wa Auntie Amy. Vaisa message. Auntie Ninki. Vazo die die. It's really proper. Classic song of the hour. Classics. Leave.

0: Gore rino shakachaya ne Heartbeat Sounds tauya ne magitari ne makeyboards ne mtengo yakaderera kune vanoda maguitars ma Yamaha keyboards ma microphones ma original mixers pamwe chete ne ma 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
1: So big shout out to you, Baba Achipa, coming through saying, I don't think it's a proper Easter. I think there should be my options. It could delete, I could say, put in numbers. I would suffer the pinda. Just imagine, which is Otimunuakashaya and calling their number. I don't think it's proper. Thank you so much for coming through, Mishi. Also came through saying, Kuti, I don't think there is a problem as long as Van Vimuri, Vaningeva Chishandisa. Imagine my page. I am on paper Facebook or Ninga Kadu monetize totally deleted and equity mono ashaya. So I think apana kind of problem, people can continue using those accounts. And someone came through Fetijakare and also says, and I don't think there's a problem, Esther, in using my lines. Shakato Fanana Nini, I'm using Rabamini Vango, Bakashaya last of last year, Van Manongo Fona, and Dunwa Zotimorizu Foni, Akashaika Vango Vachu, Vaningwasinga Tosivi, Maringini Rufu, Iroro. Okay, so 0719255655. Come through.

0: Da. Inkweru, Lalapansi, Kwekwe, Vuma, Chivu, Shangani, Shurugwi on 101.9 FM. 24/7. 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
1: And so you know your birthday messages are still coming through, but thank you so much. A big shout out to you, Baba Melo. Good afternoon to you. Thank you so much for getting in touch. This one saying, I want to say happy birthday. Kumzukuru wangu. Kakwanisa, 6 years and zero, mind you. Thank you so much. Kushirugi. Your messages came a bit later, but thank you so much. And of course, we are still in May, celebrating our culture, celebrating Chivanu Chedu.

We're Delhi. We're still celebrating our culture. Today is the 26th of May. Make sure that you stay connected. It was a good and a lovely 4 hours. And we are doing this again tomorrow on a Wednesday. Yeah, so stay connected for Aribaba, Aribeto, Weko Changwadoro, one mwana wangu, anengani mikuwa ninguwa za 2, kushikira ninguwa za 6 o'clock, angorima gidi gidi, chete, stand on zicham jara, my name is Esther Vimbai, chima love chadidi, kelitanda loonke.

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3: It's very unfortunate that whilst we are celebrating the birth of Chawanda in Kwekwe, we are really worried about the destruction that happened to the property. We saw some of the barricade fence that were destroyed. It's only that I have not yet visited the stadium, but in the next 2 days, I'm going to be at the stadium to assess the damage that happened in the stadium and see how we can help the owner and see how best we can avoid such situations in future.
4: Isus pavarivise vatakaona hatina death yatakati tarekota nevanhu vakauya kuru. 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Then we managed to admit about 7 male and 1 female.
2: Unenyota yemvura here? 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

0: So it's exactly 11 minutes past the 2 o'clock right here on the FM 91.8 101.9. The powers of the great Aika Wadadi Wadi Wadadi Reika Muzimbo Wadadi Reika Muzimbabwe. It's a Tuesday for my dearly dearly darlings. A grace wave coming through with Ishe Wanga Ngotanga Ninyasha Tichaka Nyasha Takaenda Takaenda. Big shout out to Wancham Dara Pachola Beg from 10 to 2. Not forgetting Musalala wa Jess same age from 6 kushika niwena 10 anzi game kumutana. But anyways apama gidi gidi burusa mwana wakuru wachi baburwa my watam sana mwana otadumbu timbo one sana uti ano babura umwendiani. We move, we groove, we vibe. 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Aywa umbo linga ni one chiponda mwe chaka. Kana your favorite couples ayo onta arudo guruku piso apa kana mwarazo ndi zaruri raonda zona wangu ndozwa ndi chizo daisha warukundi inspire mani wanao. 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I don't know what you're doing. This one 0709 255 655. Let's go and let's keep the golden bar rolling.
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1: 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Just a reminder, the road to greatness begins in Victoria Falls. So get ready to rub off all resistance at Africa's most iconic marathon. 42 kilometers, 21 kilometers, then 10.5 kilometer relay and 7.5 kilometer fun run. And $50,000 in prize up for grabs. Hashtag rub above all resistance. Hashtag Sambeni Malaysians. 0719255655. That's my tag. Your tag. Azoti Gudi. Azoti Gidi Gidi. We move, we groove on a Dilly Darling Tuesday. As you can see, welcome Daniel Farkas. As you go to be there, Masura saying, Rukumbiro Kuriz, Baya Japraza, featuring Tammy Moyo, Akuma Gumondo. And this is Tatenda. Thank you so much, Tate, for coming through. Azoti Gudi, Ali Baba, the Beto, Yoka Chamadora. Please play me MC Villa, Unazokaira. That's a Madam Sunshine, straight out, Pama Glass, Pama Butter. We move, we groove, we vibe. Remember, this is the last.

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0: Santa Carado, Canada, Kula Dan. I come down. This is Rema featuring Selena Gomez. 0792556555. And remember, it's link and request. Daniel Falcons, you say, Indrid Rosong, a jam master, Samba Wakai Wonaira. A mark, a big shout out to you. I can't say, I choose, they came at Dilly Darlings. What was that? Was that where Mazi Clove? Welcome, Ali Baba. Any song from Splash? That's a Stella straight out up essay. 27 minutes before we go, before we yet the great news at 3 o'clock of Ganzai watching Wendy Batira Wake Moyo alongside Wani Murefo. So that's a Tammy Moyo featuring a Ja Praiser coming through.
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2: 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On a Dilly Darling Tuesday, quarter to 3 o'clock. And opening go up on YFM 0719255655. Remember, as soon after the great deck news at 3 o'clock, don't forget the mastermind. You know the drill on mastermind. Proudly brought to you in Palawani Lakewood Resort. Wachiti Musa 6, we do have the Palawani Wellness Challenge. So we have my activities like larger. You can choose to die, do that, run, you can walk, you can cycle, kungo chova baskor. Remember, takata, jingo yi tupa netbank, to the great deck chat. And we also do have Zumba. So what you just need to do, kungo bada registration fee yako, that's $20, change ya mabanana. Kungo bada $20 yako, ipapo pa $20, you get your FC Platinum jersey, you get your medals yako ipapo, it's either or choose, uti ndoda kupinda pa 21 kilometers, pa 10 kilometers, pa 5 kilometers, unongo wana jersey yako, unongo wana medal yako, plus, ndo upane miu yako Zakare. Remember Palawani, the Palawani delicates, one mawara. The idea is just to get fit, get fun and make some good memories. Tine mazisa wira edes insurance. Mimosa, MIPF. Yeah, from Pangichete. And the pure platinum play. That's FC Platinum. Tine Pangichete. So, kana uchida kuregister nungu na umanya pano pa YFM uona Dr. T. Kana kubata number zanda kukupa za manje manje. 0775-207-195. 0775-207-195 or 0712-430-783. 0712-430-783. 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
1: The news at 3 o'clock. Coming to you from the Great Dyke Center, this is your news on the hour read by Samantha Muringai. Cholera is a dangerous but preventable disease spread through contaminated food and water. Together we can stop cholera by practicing good hygiene every day. Wash your hands with soap regularly, drink boiled or treated water, and eat food while it is still hot. Keep your surroundings clean. Let's fight cholera and protect our families and communities. A women-driven mining initiative at Pyramid 13 Gold Mine is emerging as a powerful example of how artisanal mining is transforming livelihoods and empowering communities across Zimbabwe. Mine owner Shuvai Mukami says her vision was to bring women from surrounding communities into mining so they could improve their incomes, support their families, and build better futures for their children. In other news, at least 19 people were treated at Kweko General Hospital following the violence that erupted during Sunday's abandoned Kasolaga Premier Soccer League clash between Hard Rock FC and Dynamos FC at Chawanda Stadium. The match was abandoned in the second half after crowd trouble spiraled into violent scenes involving supporters, security personnel and pitch invasions in what has become one of the darkest days in recent Zimbabwean football memory. Speaking during a visit to the hospital by Kweko Mayor Councillor Albert Sinanga, Government Medical Officer Dr. Bruce Mondiwa confirmed the hospital has received a significant number of injured supporters following the disturbances.
2: It's very unfortunate that whilst we are celebrating the birth of Chawanda in Kwekwe, we are really worried about the destruction that happened to the property. We saw some of the barricade fence that were destroyed. It's only that I have not yet visited the stadium, but in the next 2 days, I'm going to be at the stadium to assess the damage that happened in the stadium and see how we can help the owner and see how best we can avoid such situations in future.
1: Meanwhile, Mayor Sinanga expressed concern over the destruction caused at the stadium, with 10 stills and perimeter barricades among infrastructure reportedly damaged during the chaos.
3: Something about 16 to 19, but we managed to give them painkillers, attend to their wounds. Then we managed to admit about 7 male and 1 female.
1: Thirsty for water, we dig it. MIS Borehole Drilling Company is your go-to crew for drilling, flushing, deepening and surveying basically. If it involves water underground, we've got you covered. Find us at Shop 19, Robert Mgabewe Shishavane, or call us at 0773-514-103 or 0715-397-320. MIS Borehole Drilling, we dig deep so you don't have to. Turning our attention to crime and courts, the ZRP says 6 people died in a fatal road traffic accident along the Rari Blawai Road near the Redcliffe turn off on Monday evening. According to ZRP, the crash occurred at around 17:45 hours at the 223 km peg when a Honda Fit collided with a haulage truck. Police said more details surrounding the accident will be released in due course. In a separate incident, police also confirmed the arrest of Mike Lovu, 21, in connection with the fatal hit and run accident, which occurred on May 24 along the cross-dated Binga Road. The suspect, who was allegedly driving a blue Nissan X-Trail, is accused of striking a 28-year-old man who was walking along the road at around 500 hours before fleeing the scene without stopping. The victim died on the spot. Police have continued urging motorists to exercise caution on the country's roads amid a growing number of fatal accidents. And in regional and international news, the US says it has carried out new military strikes on southern Iran, targeting missile sites and boats allegedly trying to lay naval mines near the Strait of Hormuz. US Central Command called it a self-defense action to protect US forces and secure shipping during the fragile ceasefire with Tehran. This follows US and Israel strikes on Iran in February that sparked wider conflict and temporary closure of the strait, sending oil prices up. A ceasefire is held since April, but tensions remain high. I'm Samantha Muringai, and that's all for now. We have more for you in an hour. Stay with us. Stay with the Pastor Grey Dyke.
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1: 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On a Tuesday, my dearly darlings, killer tish, and the cook and the nyura. I'm not going to say more live, but I can't do it under 20 years. Welcome to the mastermind, proudly brought in here, Tinoti Njimbo Yema, Ara Wobo Wobo, Njimbo Yema, Ara Matatu, that's Palawani Lake World Resort, which is the Palawani Wellness and Funny Day. So, what you just need to know is that registration is cheaper, just $20. Over to Juanita Jezi Rakor FC Platinum for $20 yoyo. Over on a medal, Yako Ipapo, over on a meal, Yako Ipapo. Then you choose, you didn't look up in the puppy. Up 21 kilometers, but 10 kilometers, or about 5 kilometers. As Yako Ure, it's either Dog Mania, Dog Famba, Dakuchova. No Saruza, no, the auntie, I'm seeing the Wako, Chile in the Yako. And the idea is just to get fun. Get fit, fun, make some good memories. As we talk about so now, you can see last time paper at the focus. Chaida kwe ndesa jeziri FC Platinum, but awa nwagara dhota paka ipa. 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So, chibata number zanda kukupa. It's 0775207195. 0775207195. Or 0712430783. 0712430783. And open over bata. So, these are the riddles. Remember, first come, first serve. Riddle number one. What disappears as soon as you say its name? What disappears as soon as you say its name? Number two. You go at red but stop at green. What am I? You go at red but stop at green. What am I? You go at red but stop at green. What am I? First come, first serve. The winner gets to go on a jersey FC Platinum. Remember, I'm a plus I tamba muzwara ni zero. Parare hapo ni makepe kepe. The Clash of the Greens. Mutamba ukapira uri mangange. One day matika, men of the major. Anzi rasta vai ngwe isa bora parino diwa ipapo. But anyways, we move, we groove, we vibe. 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

funny mix of memories, good memories. 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And I came here to pin up a Zumba. Chiko zote ina ndicha ruara. Because utano nda ubudita ne the wellness challenge and fun day. 0719255655. Remember, it's a 6 John. Ogara wa maka kalenda rako ipapo. 0719255655. That's my tag, your tag, right here on your FM. A 91.8, 101.9. So remember, Rufanonga, which in the Pama answers a same redo Zaritu and Dog to end in a Jersey Rajanai. So the first redo, what disappears as soon as you say its name? What disappears as soon as you say its name? Number two, you go at red but stop at green. What am I? You go at red but stop at green. What am I? What disappears as soon as you say its name? What disappears as soon as you say its name? Number two, you go at red but stop at green. What am I? You go at red but stop at green. What am I? 0709255655. Let's go. First to come, first to serve. A winner gets to go on a Jersey FC Platinum. A pure Platinum play. A pro robot to near Tino Tipalawani. A record resort.

0: spot ke spot ke dia dah. 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The legend Thomas Mapumo. Pamuro maparuna. Andi chibata madara madara. Zuri kutsobida here. It's our classic song of the hour. What disappears as soon as you say its name? What disappears as soon as you say its name? Number two, you go at red, but you stop at green. What am I? You go at red, but stop at green. What am I? 0792-556-55. What disappears as soon as you say its name? What disappears as soon as you say its name? Then number two, you go at red, but you stop at green. What am I? 0792-556-55. Let's do this, the Golden Crew. A winner gets to go to Jersey FC Platinum. Tishipiwane njimbo ya maara wobo wobo Palawani Lakewood Resort. Chingo famba nayo Palawani Awareness Challenge and Fun Day.
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3: 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The road to greatness begins in Victoria Falls. So great, good prayer to roar above all resistance at Africa's most iconic marathon. 42 kilometers, 21 kilometers, 10.5 kilometer relay, and 7.5 kilometer fun run. And don't forget above all the $50,000 in prize up for grabs. Hashtag roar above all resistance. Hashtag Asambeni Malaysians. 6 minutes before we get the great tech news. Welcome back, by the mastermind. Timbo Onesana Onesana Ndapenza Masports. Arukuenda Nijes RFC Platinum. Ambori Ani. So, taking again the redos, what disappears as soon as you

0: say its name. What disappears as soon as you say its name? Number two, you go at red but stop at green. What am I? You go at red but stop at green. What am I? You go at red but stop at green. What am I? I take more for messages. Timbona zvaka mira wani wani. Ropa straight out of a birthday. Zvikanzwa dare wadi day. Focus hashtag wellness and fun. Palawani wellness and fun day. Number one, the answer is silence. Number two, the answer is a watermelon. That's Ropa straight out of a birthday. Thank you so much, Ropa, for coming through. Hi, I'm Chennai. Number one, it's silence. Number two, it's watermelon. That's Chennai. Thank you so much for coming through. I've got a voice note under Banazo Kandirwa.
1: Ingara gumbo bamanda mabge. Itrini, itrini.
0: As you can say, I'm Dara Gumbo, straight out of a Mondays. The answer is train. Oh, it's one answer. And is it in the number two or number one? My Peshi Pachulas, big shout out to you. Thank you so much for coming through. My name, Shine Shine from a glass. You can say number one is silence. Number two, it's watermelon. Number one, the answer is silence. The, number two, it's a watermelon. Tendai Wabe, straight out of Eastleigh. You can say number one, it's silence. Number two, it's a pedestrian. This is Mikey Kick, my cottage from a glass. Thank you so much, Mikey for coming through. A lightning near robot, that's My Lily. Thank you so much, My Lily, for coming through. 0709255655. Remember, you know the drill. First to come, first to serve. So, the correct answer, what disappears as soon as you say its name? The correct answer is silence. Then you go at red but stop at green. What am I? The correct answer is a watermelon. You eat the red part and you stop eating the green part. So the correct answer for redo number two, it's a watermelon. So congratulations to Ropapa birthday. Congratulations. She is the winner for today, Palawane Wellness and Fun Day. So she is the one, Arugina Nejeziri FC Platinum. Just come through, Palma Studios. Over one, Sapatina, Sapatina Zako. 0709255655. That's my tag, your tag. Stay tuned, stay connected.

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0: 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Miners have a voice.
1: The news at 4 o'clock, coming to you from the Great Dyke Center. This is your news on the hour, read by Samantha Muringai. Cholera is a dangerous but preventable disease spread through contaminated food and water. Together we can stop cholera by practicing good hygiene. Wash your hands with soap regularly, drink boiled or treated water, eat food while it is too hot, and keep your surroundings clean. Let's fight cholera and protect our families and communities. A women-driven mining initiative at Pyramid 13 Gold Mine is emerging as a powerful example of how artisanal mining is transforming livelihoods and empowering communities across Zimbabwe. Mine owner Shuvai Mukami says her vision was to bring women from surrounding communities into mining so they could improve their incomes, support their families, and build better futures for their children. In other news, at least 19 people were treated at Kwekwe General Hospital following the violence that erupted during Sunday's abandoned Kasolaga Premier Soccer League clash between Hard Rock FC and Dynamos FC at Chawande Stadium. The match was abandoned in the second half after the crowd troubles spilled into violent scenes involving supporters, security personnel, and pitch invasions in what has become one of the darkest days in recent Zimbabwean football memory. Speaking during a visit of the hospital by Kwekwe Mayor Councillor Albert Sinanga, Government Medical Officer Dr. Bruce Mondiwa confirmed the hospital had received a significant number of injured supporters following the disturbances.
2: It's very unfortunate that whilst we are celebrating the birth of Chawanda in Kwekwe, we are really worried about the destruction that happened to the property. We saw some of the barricade fence that were destroyed. It's only that I have not yet visited the stadium, but in the next 2 days, I'm going to be at the stadium to assess the damage that happened in the stadium and see how we can help the owner and see how best we can avoid such situations in future.
1: Mayor Sinanga expressed concern over the destruction caused at the stadium, with tent stills and perimeter barricades among infrastructure reportedly damaged during the chaos.
3: Something about 16 to 19, but we managed to get them. Painkillers attending to their wounds. Then we managed to admit about 7 male and 1 female.
1: Thirsty for water? We dig it. MIS Borehole Drilling Company is your go-to crew for drilling, flushing, deepening, and surveying basically. If it involves water underground, we've got you covered. Find us at Shop 19, Robert Mgabewe Shishavane, or call us at 0773-514-103 or 0715-397-320. MIS Borehole Drilling, we dig deep so you don't have to. Turning our attention to crime and courts, the ZRP says six people died in a fatal road traffic accident along the Harare Blawai Road near the Redcliffe turn-off on Monday evening. According to the ZRP, the crash occurred at around 17:45 hours at the 223-kilometre peg when a Honda Fit collided with a haulage truck. Police said more details surrounding the incidents will be released in due course. In separate incident, police also confirmed the arrest of Mark Novo, 21, in connection with the fatal hit-and-run accident, which occurred on May 24 along the cross at Binga Road. The suspect, who was allegedly driving a blue Nissan X-Trail, is accused of striking a 28-year-old man who was walking along the road at around 500 hours before fleeing the scene without stopping. The victim died on the spot. Police have continued urging motorists to exercise caution on the country's road amid a growing number of fatal accidents. I'm Samantha Muringai, and that's all for now. We have more for you in an hour. Stay with us. Stay with the Pastor Gridiron.
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4: 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After all, it's your business that keeps growing and growing.
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1: 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That's my tag, your tag. What did I come, Zimbabwe? Welcome to the mastermind. Proudly brought to you. And my boss, my pandra, kataku taura nyaya, zinechekuita, nekungo taura nezwemvura. That's MIS Ball Drilling. Ndo shangwete, apanyaze, kusaita, kusaita. 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Do argute gira chirongo, achacho chino peza ma sports, the music challenge. The Elders League versus Fana Vechi League, ama 2K. One dilly darling Tuesday, tumunoti, vacho. 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So you know the drill. 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A branded golf. 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So stay tuned. Stay connected.

0: 655, that's my tag, your tag. 0019-255-655. Welcome to the music challenge at the Elders League versus Vapana Mechidiki. 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
2: Hey.
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0: Okay, hey. Okay, Mkomong. Thank you so much.
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0: 0792 55 655. The Elders League. 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
0: 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The Pulse of the Dyke. The best in old school and timeless jams. 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

1.8 on 01.9 are the powers of the greater. Kaspa Kialula on a Dilly Dilly Darling Tuesday. 0719255655. Remember, this is the music challenge at the Elders League versus Ama 2K. Tambanda Kanyora. That's the light. Tonga Moyo Dewa. And Utakataka Express. And now for Navichidiki, Ama 2K is Gans Alexio. As Waparino Buddha. So come through, cast your vote. Tunzo to be Zachary Cherno Pedzama Sports and Deripi. Remember, this program is probably brought to you near to not MIS Ball Drilling. And got Akanatango Taranya, the good drill my ball, Tango Taranya, at the good site, at the good installer. Ganzi Chero, I never pump, I got a weeder, I got no nearer. Tino Fisher, a casing, a J7OCM Voraya, could you jump at 10. So, one on number 19, RG Mugabe, Muno, Amulito London, Shishavane, next Rain Farmers, Pacadipi Room Farmers, Ne, a Porta Kitchenway, and Opavari Papo. I don't know what I'm going to Narepa 0773 514 103, 0773 514 103, or 0715 397 320. Ubata vanonzi vaverenga ipapo. 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

0: 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Thank you so much Munashe for coming through. Hashtag MIS Bow Drillings and now manyanema 2K. This is 1AD Wekwa Mutonga. Thank you so much for coming through. Hashtag MIS Danger Farkas Pama Elder Ipapo. 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this is one baba Ricardo straight out of YouTube. 5 minutes before we go, before we hear the Great Deck News. Remember, soon after the Great Deck News, Toyota Karua 77, my seatbelts, Pakufamba 77, my seatbelts, Pakuyenda, Atakano Pedza, my sports. Congratulations, the Elders League, Yabaya Pedza, my sports. And over the way, the MIS Bow Drilling, because we are Mova Moya, my collector, a golf t-shirt, tenyo, apa MIS, room number 19, number Nizzo Zidza, number Kupaisha Kari, Mugango Shika, Papa Mova Mapua, a golf shirt, tenyo, Ayo Vita Spark, Yalula. 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
0: So taking you to the Great Dike News, Chief Wenje, Chief Shumba, Makulayo, on a Dilly Darling Tuesday. Makulayo!

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2: The news at 5 o'clock, coming to you from the Great Dyke Center. This is your news on the hour, read by Samantha Muringai. Cholera is a dangerous but preventable disease spread through contaminated food and water. Together we can stop cholera by practicing good hygiene every day. Wash your hands with soap regularly, drink boiled or treated water, eat food while it is still hot, and keep your surroundings clean. Let's fight cholera and bring our families and communities together. A woman-driven mining initiative at Pyramid 13 Gold Mine is emerging as a powerful example of how artisanal mining is transforming livelihoods and empowering communities across Zimbabwe. Mine owner Shuvai Mukami says their vision was to bring women from surrounding communities into mining so they could improve their incomes, support their families, and build better futures for their children.
3: Serengetanayo nekuriya asine futi takazopuwa ruzivo taimboita naro chaizvo asi patakazopuwa ruzivo neplanet gold takabva taonesana tikati vasikana isu tingangoita naro asi totouraya upenyu hwedu 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
2: In other news, at least 19 people were treated at Kwekwe General Hospital following the violence that erupted during Sunday's abandoned Kasolagar Premier Soccer League clash between Hard Rock FC and Dynamos FC at Chawande Stadium. The match was abandoned in the second half after the crowd troubles spiraled into violent scenes involving supporters, security personnel and pitch invasions in what has become one of the darkest days in recent Zimbabwean football memory. Speaking during a visit to the hospital by Kwekwe Mayor Councillor Albert Sinanga, Government Medical Officer Dr. Bruce Mondiwa confirmed the hospital had received a significant number of injured supporters following the disturbances.
4: Something about 16 to 19, but we managed to give them painkillers, attend to their wounds. Then we managed to admit about 7 male and 1 female.
2: Meanwhile, Mayor Sinanga expressed concern over the destruction caused at the stadium, with tent stills and perimeter barricades among infrastructure reportedly damaged during the chaos.
5: It's very unfortunate that whilst we are celebrating the birth of Chawanda in Kwekwe, we are really worried about the destruction that happened to the property. We saw some of the barricade fence that were destroyed. It's only that I have not yet visited the stadium. But in the next 2 days, I'm going to be at the stadium to assess the damage that happened in the stadium and see how we can help the owner and see how best we can avoid such situations in future.
2: Thirsty for water? We dig it. MIS Borehole Drilling Company is your go-to crew for drilling, flushing, deepening and surveying basically. If it involves water underground, we've got you covered. Find us at Shop 19, Robert Mgabewe Shishavane, or call us at 0773-514-103 or 0715-397-320. MIS Borehole Drilling, we dig deep so you don't have to. Turning our attention to crime and courts, the CTRP says 6 people died in a fatal road traffic accident along the Rarebulawayo Road near the Redcliffe turn-off on Monday evening. According to CTRP, the crash occurred at around 17:45 hours at the 223-kilometre peg when a Honda Fit collided with the haulage truck. Police said more details surrounding the accident will be released in due course. In separate incident, police also confirmed the arrest of Mike Glover, 21, in connection with the fatal hit and run accident, which occurred on May 24 along the Cross Data Binga Road. The suspect, who was allegedly driving a blue Nissan X-Trail, is accused of striking a 28-year-old man who was walking along the road at around 500 hours before fleeing the scene without stopping. The victim died on the spot. Police have continued urging motorists to exercise caution on the country's roads amid growing number of fatal accidents. I'm Samantha Muringai, and that's all for now. We have more for you in an hour. Stay with us. Stay with the Pulse the Grey Dyke.
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0: Let us be honest. Being the Pulse of the Grey Dyke goes way more than simply being a radio station. 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From Zimbabwe International Trade Fair, Minex, Midlands Agricultural Show, Mineantra, and Zimbabwe Agricultural Show. In September, we celebrate champions, entrepreneurs, and businesses of the Great Dyke. It's the annual Great Dyke Awards. Then we bring the house down as thousands converge for the annual fest. Here, music, party, business mix and mingle as we celebrate the YA FM birthday in style. In November, we explore the Great Dyke, link with its cities and towns, dance with our community, give gifts to school children as we ride and cycle during the Tour de Great Dyke. So what are you waiting for? Talk to us today and be part of our event. After all, it's your business that keeps growing and growing.

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14 minutes past the 5 o'clock, right here on the IFM 91.8 on 01.9, the powers of the great, 0792 55 655. And dopa uri kundibata kuti zvii. 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

0: past the 5 o'clock right here on the FM 91.8 101.9. El Chapo, Benzo, and Kick coming through with a snooker knocker. Our 2K vibe, good vibes always. As you can see, Daniel Farkas, it is a panya. In this case, I could talk about visa chakra kuno chete and kana atombo rine pamuviri mukadzi akaita chifambi womusiya pano it was say pano unotongo visa gumpuro kana kumusiya. This is peace coming through. Zvikanzi Denya Fakos kana pane mwana atorine nhumbu otorora, cause one day he or she will inherit the burden of your behavior. Mkoma Ashton Dziva zvikanza achingopedzisa kurora unodati azororwa nani. This is Shallow Danger Falcons. Really say udza anzi anenge aida kupedzisa chii iye munhu wacho asisipo, kana makatongosiyana chete ukampa gupuro zvatopera. 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This is the Docasi coming through straight out of my glass. 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This is your classic song of the hour from the legend Mukanya.
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7: So that's Moyo for you coming through. It's too early. It's lacking maturity. Marriage has ups and downs. Misunderstandings come to pass. Otherwise, no fun numbers. By time you enjoy your marriage. Thank you so much. Straight out up our islands. 17 minutes before I go, 0792-55655. On a Tuesday, my dearly darlings, I was saying, I'm going to go to the pass. I'm going to go to the sports. Remember, it's Tuesday. I choose your partner right now. And it's at the buy. 0792-55655. And roads are going to be battered. But it's for now. 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
1: Africa's most iconic marathon. Hashtag roll above all resistance. Hashtag Asambeni Malaysia. When the fall

0: Africa's most iconic marathon, the Econet Victoria Falls Marathon, happening on the 5th of July, 2026. Hashtag roar above all resistance. Hashtag Asambeni Malaysians.
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2: So 6 minutes before we hear the great news at 6 o'clock, then Team Sports, that's one, Jack Sparrow alongside Welcome Judge and I'm Coma Frogs. We'll be coming up next, giving you Sports Hour. If you're a big fan of sports, if you just want to know what's trending, what's popping in the world of sports, just stay connected, stay tuned. And don't forget, the road to greatness begins in Victoria Falls. Get ready to roar above all resistance at Africa's most iconic marathon. The 42 kilometers, 21 kilometers, 10.5 kilometers. Relay and 7.5 kilometer fun run, and above all, the $50,000 in prize. Absol grabs hashtag grow above all resistance, hashtag Asambeni Malaysians. As for me, Daniel Farkas, I'm signing out in Akupeuja. Tosangana Mangwana on a win Wednesday and rocking with reggae music and reggae ensemble. A show my jaws, a chale.
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1: And now, the Great Dyke News. Miners have a voice.
2: Coming to you from the Great Dyke Center, this is your news on the hour read by Samantha Muringai. Zimbabwe has reached another major beneficiation milestone after Prospect Lithium Zimbabwe PLZ completed construction of its $400 million lithium sulfur processing plant in Goromonzi, with exports of value-added lithium products already underway. The facility, built by Chinese mining giant Huayao Cobalt through its subsidiary Acadia Technology Zimbabwe, is set for official commissioning soon. Speaking during a tour of the facility, Presidential Special Advisor Dr. Joram Gumbo praised the investment as a breakthrough in local value addition and industrialization.
3: Part of our Acadia lithium mine on the prospect lithium Zimbabwe.
2: In other news, Zimbabwe says Southern Africa must urgently strengthen regional cooperation on food security, climate resilience and agricultural supply chains as the region faces mounting global environmental threats. Speaking upon arrival in Victoria Falls for the SADC Ministers Responsible for Agriculture meeting, Agriculture Mechanization and Water Resources Ministry Permanent Secretary Professor Obed Jiri said the summit comes at a critical time for the region.
4: We are expecting all the SADC member states to attend. Of course, we've 11 that have already indicated that they are coming. So we expect over the day all the member states to start to arrive. In Zimbabwe, we are very excited. We want this to be a conference to remember, because it comes at a time when we are facing the geopolitical situation in the Middle East, which is strengthening our supply lines. It comes at a time when climate change is real and advancing, and we need to find solutions to climate change. It comes at a time when there is talk of a super El Nino that's coming, and we need, as a bloc, as the SADC region, to be able to respond to this together so that we can assure our region of perpetual food security in the years to come.
2: Thirsty for water? We dig it. MIS Bore Drilling Company is your go-to crew for drilling, flushing, deepening and surveying basically. If it involves water underground, we've got you covered. Find us at Shop 19, Robert Mgabewe Shishavane, or call us at 0773-514-103 or 0715-397-320. MIS Bore Drilling, we dig deep so you don't have to. Turning to sports and wellness, organizers of the upcoming Palawan Wellness and Fun Day say preparations for the highly anticipated community event are progressing smoothly as excitement continues building ahead of the gathering. Event coordinator Gloria Maikokera said the organizing team is working around the clock to ensure every detail is fully prepared for what is expected to be a vibrant day focused on wellness, healing, networking and relaxation.
5: Preparations for the Palawan Wellness and Fun Day are progressing very well. The team is working tirelessly to ensure that every detail is in place, and this is due to the encouraging response that we have gotten from the public, and we're excited to create an environment that promotes healing, relaxation, networking and personal wellness. The registration process has gone smoothly so far, and we are so grateful for the positive response we have received. A lot of people have shown interest in being part of the experience, which shows that wellness and self-care conversations are becoming increasingly important. The registrations we have received so far are very encouraging, and we expect even more people to join before the event day. For those who have already registered, we encourage them to prepare themselves mentally and physically for a refreshing and transformative experience. And we also encourage our participants to keep checking our communication platforms for updates updates and any important announcements leading up to the event on the 6th of June. We would also like to thank everyone who has supported Palawani Wellness and Fun Day so far, the participants, our partners, and the community at large. This is more than just an event. It is a movement towards healthier lifestyles, meaningful connections, and intentional self-care.
2: And in regional and international news, Iran has accused the United States of committing a gross violation of the fragile ceasefire after fresh American airstrikes targeted sites in southern Iran near the strategically critical Strait of Hormuz. The strikes launched by U.S. Central Command reportedly targeted Iranian missile positions and boats allegedly attempting to deploy naval mines. Washington described the attacks as self-defense strikes aimed at protecting U.S. forces and securing international shipping routes. Analysts warn the latest confrontation highlights how fragile the ceasefire remains and how quickly tensions around the Gulf could once again destabilize global energy markets. I'm Samantha Muringai, and that's all for now. We'll have more for you in an hour. Stay with us. Stay with the Power of the Great Dyke.
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0: 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It's the annual Great Dyke Awards. 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
7: 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I am a Great Dyker. And my home is
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1: Yeah, it's a sports 1 hour. Uneni the legendary Elliot Okwamujaji na Jack Sparrow. 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Our time is 16 minutes past 6. 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Saka we were saying we want your predictions tonight. Kuti iriku inande ipi pakati pe Zimbabwe ne Nigeria. 0719255655. Get in touch with us. 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Kana uchida ma spares ako ani emande pamusorosoro enda pakona. Yeah, tinoti kona yekubva Masvingo Road uchida kupinda mumandava. 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So our sports hour is sponsored, proudly sponsored by Copy Spares iyo inokupai maspace emando yepamusoro soro. 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
1: 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Yeah, I think I'm losing those callers. 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I think in network. 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You are also welcome. But musingakangamwe kuti $20 ndiyo chi registration fee yedu inoita kuti iwewe ukwanise kuwana jezi reFC Platinum. 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Wapedza zvakare you will get yourself refreshment. You know, my eats anenge ariko, you have to get that on the $20 that you are going to pay. Saka, hatikasire itite registration so that tive part of the 2026 Wellness Challenge.
2: No, sir, welcome, Judge. Inini ni obet, wakwa setole, I'm one of the people vato register. 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
3: Here is how the Castle Lager Premier Soccer League log table stands. Sitting at number one is Caps United FC, 28 points. Hard Rock FC at number two, 27 points. At number three, Nkezi Platinum with 26 points. Number four, Scotland FC, 25 points. And number five, Rangers College FC, 25 points. And number six, Dynamos FC, 21 points. And number seven, Mons FC, 21 points. At number eight, Simba Bora with 20 points. And number nine, FC Platinum with 20 points. Highlanders at number 10 with 19 points. At number 11, Chicken Inn with 18 points. And number 12, Blawayo Chiefs with 15 points. Number 13, ZPC Kariba with 14 points. And number 14, FC Hunters with 11 points. At number 15 is Manika Diamonds with 10 points. At number 16, Tier 1 FC, 8 points. Number 17, Triangle United, 8 points. At number 18 is Agama FC with 8 points. Reporting for Greater Exports, Marufino Zen.
2: That was Innocent giving us the log table for Zimbabwe Premier League. The guy team boveringa my messages atumirwa panapa. 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
2: 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You know, like we're talking about our 4x4 relay team yaka winner for Africa Senior Championships. Zichinzi, all the best teams them Africa, zanga ziri kuma Diamond League, but it was what Africa, chaka kuonga tisu. 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
2: Yeah, thank you very much. Muve nemanhero yakanaka. Thank you for coming through. Right, toramba tichiti tienda edu ku Premier Soccer League zvakare. Kana muchirangarira kuti Scotland yakatamba ne Chicken Inn. Apo Chicken Inn yakakundwa 2-0. 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
3: Coach Norman Mapeza said that the game they played against Chicken Inn was a good game of football at Barberfield Stadium, leading 2-0. He added that if one looked at their performance in the first half, it had been good. They had been structured, he had done a lot of defending going forward, and it had been not easy coming there and collecting maximum points away from home as they are preparing to face Caps United. Mapeza added that they would go back to Harare and work on the things he felt they had not done well at that day, and they would see what happened in the last few games of the first half of the season. Here's more on the report.
7: Look, it wasn't easy, you know, and coming here and putting the maximum points away from home, I think it's a massive morale booster for us as we go back and prepare to face Caps United on next Sunday.
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2: Yes, Tondela and Raya again. Content with their results, saying his boys worked very hard, otherwise Scotland could have scored more goals. Let's hear again from Longina, who spoke to Chicken in coach Tondela Ndiraya.
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9: Tara pamusoro pemutambo wakatamba nechikota cheScotland nemugovera mutungamiri wechikota cheChicken in Tondela Ndiraya anoti vakomana vake vakazama zvikuru kuvhika kunyange zvazvo vakazopera vakakundwa nezvibodzo zviviri kwazero. 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
10: I must admit that today we were playing a very very good side, quality side in Scotland Football Club. I think basically, if you compare the two teams, Scotland has better quality than us.
9: Ni wenyu mutori wena udzese mitambo yebora, Longi na Sovala Chaka.
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2: 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Thank you. 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
2: 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Thank you for coming through. 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
2: Yeah, akaita sa Esther. Rega ndidaire umwe munhu umwe muterero wedu again. We have lost him.
4: Why him? Wazira sei kuti ndi him?
2: Yeah, ukashanda nevanhu vakaita ma teacher, it's a problem. 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
0: Thanks. 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Yeah, thanks for coming through. Uwe ni mari rakanaka Reason. Thank you.
1: Chachu.
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2: Ngova idu yashika pana 9 minutes to 7. 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
6: Yes, I think I've been, you know, impressed in terms of the attitude and the mentality that I've seen, you know, in our training sessions in the camp with the players that we have at the moment. We're looking forward to the games, and I think we can only promise, you know, us to go out there and give our best.
5: Did you want to run out of the time for your long in a silver check?
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1: 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Yeah. Oh, yeah. 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

0: 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Before you start, we give you a FC platinum jersey that you run putting on. Saka we are it register so that we are not left behind, so that we go, we do our logistics pachine nguva tinyatso plan ahead, so that our day will become a success. 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

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Ah, get your captain, aka MC Gaza, Murisej, you, Iowa, Mambuzuza, Makurova, Shago, Iowa, Marova, Hamuskuba, Kasugaro, Aramaka, yeah, FM 91.8 at the Pulse of the Great Egg, Uina Gogo, Bue.

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1: Minutes past 10 o'clock, don't go to the FM Mahanda, Tiva Rumesh, Amnodania, and you could start Sira. 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
0: 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Nah, all right, it's okay. I'm going to tell you, FM. And the Bokanga Murgan, don't you rap us? 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Thank you so much. 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

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Yeah, FM, hello. 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

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No, but the regulatory FM on a go. 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I love Liz. 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Takai na matira nyeshi. 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Got you. No, kumbuona. Wanu. Wangwari. Wanu. Boyo. Wachimbu. Customer. Demoni. Wachizo. Mtunu. Wanu. Matambu. Ziku. Wakawanda. So on Friday. Shavani. Hamarangarirwa.

pana apostle ha varikuya apostle varikuya kuzokupuritsai imimi kuzokuitirai zvakanaka kuzokuitirai zvikukutu so all night a prayer yacho inonzi Holy Ghost Night. Imagine Holy Ghost Night, Dunamis Church of All Nations. Please let's meet there, let's be there. Saka iwe uchingouya for the word of God, just to hear the word of God and to be delivered. Zvakare kune deliverance yakasimba. Morning yakanaka. Please don't forget to pray before you go to bed. I thank you so much kune vese vandanga ndinavo kubva nenguva dzan 8 o'clock. I love you so much. Much love.

Anyway, thank you so much. Someone is actually asking to go view. I'm going to tell us you might have a good owner to command us. So I'm going to tell you, so we are the end of the Gatara Navanuza Apostle Antonio. If I don't forget, but in Zibo Jerry, quite a good view at Murukurukurin, where I pray. Yeah, that's right.

0: Gary Baza, but we'll never see Gurim Kaza Katas. And it's not like I'm losing respect for Wakazi, but Chokwan de Joji Tanyan. Fight for my rights, Wakazi, Varume, Apana Kana, Anihan. 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There's just too much power in the system, but why does the girl child always be the victim? Vano judge my books ne makava vakona muruma rofungori mbava. 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
1: Yeah.
0: We live in a world where everyone fight for the girl child, but who's gonna fight for the male child? 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

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Every time I always make a move, 100,000 liars have to stand up in a group. And every time I always say the truth, I'm a soldier, they attack.

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Her voice is power. She is not your queen, she is the king. She never asked for the crown, she earned it. Track by track, clash by clash, with every bar, every bass line, she carved her name